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0: same.
1: So on Google, there's a question that says, are Bruno and Carol G together? No, Bruno Mars and Carol G are not together romantically. They are purely professional collaborators with a great song. It's called Still on the Weekend Throwdown.

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2: If you're still into online dating culture and swipey swipes, well, you know the one thing that will get someone to swipe left faster than anything? If you guessed negativity, you would be correct. A new survey revealed that negativity is the biggest ick on someone's profile, with 70% calling it a major turnoff. Some of the others that made the list were overly edited photos, too much focus on material possessions, and lack of effort put into their profiles. Oh, and a bonus mention, poor grammar and spelling.
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1: It's Heart of the Beast. It's rated PG-13, starring Brad Pitt and Odin the dog. After a harrowing plane crash, a special forces officer and his combat dog find themselves stranded deep in the Alaskan wilderness. Together, they are forced into a brutal fight for survival against the elements. Here's a clip.
17: You are the first person I've ever seen this far out. What kind of line of work are you in, Jake?
18: Army Special Forces retired.
17: Hey, did I notice some silver in your dog's mouth?
18: Owen was a combat scouting dog. Target hit him in the mouth with a brick.
17: Same asshole get his leg?
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17: I hope you gave that fella a piece of your mind.
18: I shot him in the head.
17: He shot him in the head!
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Throwdown, I'm Jagger. Hit us up on our socials anytime at WKND Throwdown. We would love to get your song on the show. This one's for Shelby. She's listening to us on Mix 94.1, Today's Hit Music, in Franklin, New Hampshire. And she wants to hear Ariana Grande's latest. Here's Petal on the...

0: Sweat.
1: That is Kiss of Life. The song is called Sweat. It's the Weekend Throwdown. I'm Jagger. Time now for your weird, wacky story of the week. Ginger is out this weekend. Last Thursday, a Dunkin' location near Dayton, Ohio, received an online order that left everyone's jaws gaping. A woman placed an order for 6,000 donuts with chocolate frosting and sprinkles. Now, that order, however, turned out to be a mistake, and two extra zeros were added in error. With the donuts being frantically made, that left the store management with two options. Make the lady pay for 6,000 donuts and deal with the ensuing freakout, or go to social media and tell everyone to come by for their free donuts. Fortunately for that woman, the store chose the second option, and guests were encouraged to bring a box and take as many as they wanted. Why can't that ever happen when I'm around?
2: More of the Weekend Throwdown with Jagger next.
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That is Trevor Jackson and Cimino. It's the Weekend Throwdown. I'm Jagger. 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Our operations manager is Richie O'Brien. Thanks, as always, to executive producer Flips, Ginger, Wendy Wild, Joe Rosati, associate producer Andrew, and Elsa the Wonder Pup. We're back with a new show for you next week right here on the Weekend Throwdown.

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1: Hi, this is China. I'm from Chicago. I want to send an oral affection to my boyfriend slash husband. His name is Jermichael. And I just want to let him know I love him so much, so much. And he's sitting right here actually driving by me.
2: Oh, where are you guys headed home from?
1: We're actually door dashing together. I need to call, and I want everybody to know, the world to know, that I really love him.
2: Wow. I love that. China and Jermichael from Chicago, thank you so much for sharing your evening with us tonight. It means so much to me.
1: Yes, and I love listening to you. I listen to you every weekend. You are the best. You keep me going while I'm door dashing, and, you know, so I love it.
2: You guys are the best. If you ever get an order for like 12 burritos to the radio station, it's probably me. And so hopefully I'll see you soon.
1: Okay, gotcha.
2: All right. Take care, China.
1: Alrighty.
2: All right, love you. Bye.

0: 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A reminder, we get over 10,000 phone calls and text messages every Sunday. I'll do my very best to get as many people on the show as we can physically fit in, which means, well, I should be quiet and let you start, let you take over the show. Shall we make it official? Here's round one of tonight's Oral Expressions on the Sunday Night Slow Jams.
1: Hey, this is Amaya Grace from Salinas, California, to Gustavo Perez in King City, California. Just wanted to say, hey, thank you for being one of my A1s, and my best friend. Don't know how I could do life this year without you.
2: This is Ryan from Canton, Ohio. I'm sending this out to Leslie and Howell. Unexpectedly and crazy in love with you I am, and thank you for coming into my life.
3: 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I'm so glad that me and you got married and we have a whole lifetime together.
4: 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I just want to send an oral expression to Levi Dalton. We're in Sepulpa, Oklahoma. I just want you to know I'm so in love with you. And I miss you.
0: All right, you ready? Phone number is 877-209-0631. Come over and see us on Instagram tonight at Slow Jams. 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
1: Okay, start with your name. Who's this?
2: My name is Jessica.
1: Hi, Jessica. And where are you calling from tonight?
2: El Centro, California.
1: Beautiful. And tell me who you're thinking about tonight. Who's on your mind?
2: I'm thinking about I call him my caveman.
1: Hold on. You call him what?
2: Oh, I call him caveman.
1: Oh, caveman, like ooga booga.
2: Like a cave. Yeah.
1: Caveman. He doesn't drag you through the house by your hair, does he, like a caveman would?
2: No, it's the opposite.
1: You do that to him, right?
2: Yeah.
1: Okay, so you...
2: I don't know if you recommend a song just to dedicate my love.
1: Well, first of all, let's take a step back. So let me just make sure I got this right. Jessica, to your man, and you call him the caveman, and you guys are in El Centro, California tonight.
2: Yeah.
1: Well, first, give me your message. What would you like to tell him?
2: I want to let my little caveman know that I'll always be there for him no matter what.
1: I'm going to pick a song that goes with that message, and I have a very soft spot in my heart for El Centro, so I want to thank you both listening in El Centro, California, and hope your whole family and your whole circle listens to Slow Jams 5 nights a week in El Centro.
2: All right, thank you so much. Appreciate it.
1: I appreciate you, Jessica. Have a great night. Enjoy the show.
2: You too.

0: thanks for coming through tonight. It is R-Dub, 32 years of Sunday night slow jams on the radio. Finally doing some TV. We just launched our TV program called Greetings from Slow Jamistan. And oh, it would mean so much to me if you would give it a look, give it a view. Find it on YouTube. Just search Greetings from Slow Jamistan. And tell me what you think. Keep your expectations low. It's a pretty stupid show, to be honest with you, but it's mine, and I'd love for you to check it out. Greetings from Slow Jamistan, now screening on YouTube.
1: Hi, this is Augustina from Philadelphia, Pennsylvania. This goes out to Tyler, my sweetie pie. I love you so much. Bye.
2: Hey, what's up? My name is Lorraine. I'm in Atlanta, Georgia. I want to express my feeling to Eastwood, who is in Illinois. And I just want to tell you, baby, that I love you. And I know you're listening. Good night.
3: Hey there, it's Gabe from Alton, Maine. This message is going out to JC Forrest. JC, I love you with all my heart. I will forever. That's all.
4: Hi, I'm Hannah, and I'm calling from Yuma, Arizona. I want to give my oral expression to my boyfriend, Lorenzo. Just want to say that I'm so proud of us. We finally moved into our first apartment together. I'm just so excited for this next chapter of our life. I love you.
0: Okay, when we come back, we're going to check the apology line. It's never too late to say I'm sorry. Trust me on this. Never too late to say I'm sorry, and you could do it tonight on the apology line at phone number 877-209-0631. R-Dub back in a minute with more Sunday night slow jams.
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2: Hello, this is Jim from Maumelle, Arkansas, near Little Rock, Arkansas, calling to give an oral expression to my new fiancé and love of my life, Kim Lynn Hill, Green Bay, Wisconsin. Kim, I'm renting an airplane today. I will see you this evening, and I'll call you when airborne. I love you, Kim.
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4: This is Amanda in Portland, Oregon, and I'm calling to apologize to Mikey in Ontario, Oregon. Baby, I'm so sorry that I jumped to conclusions. You deserve better than that. I promise to be better tomorrow and the next day on. I can't wait to spend the rest of my forever with you. I love you.

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0: Sunday night slow jams continue with R-Dub. Before we get into oral expressions, if you're tired of sitting around waiting for someone to send you an oral expression, if you need somebody to send you an oral expression, I'm going to introduce you to some of my friends tonight at penpals.buzz. 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You might have someone to receive an oral expression from. It all starts when you email help at penpals.buzz. 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
1: Hi, so my name is Rizzy. I'm from the Bronx, New York. My message is to Bleak. He's in Texas. You're one of the strongest men I know. I'm so proud of you. I'm so thankful. I thank God for you every day. Take care.
2: 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Want to do a rogue special for Keenan Kurtz in Charleston, West Virginia. 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Bruno Mars, When I Was Your Man.
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1: I was singing the Oral Expression.
2: Sure. What's your name and where are you calling from?
1: I'm calling from Abernathy, Texas. My name is Lucio Polanco. My girl who's in Austin. She's in Austin, Texas, and I'm waiting for her to come home. Miss her, and I know she's listening because it's her favorite radio station. And I just want to send a surprise shout-out.
2: Lucia, what about you, man? Are you listening tonight?
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2: My man, I appreciate both of you so much, my friend. By the way, you are a true gentleman. We don't have a lot of guys calling in for the ladies. It's usually the other way around. So when a fella calls in, man, I know it's special, my brother.
1: Oh yeah, man. She's everything, man. She's everything. I still get goosebumps and I get nervous with her. And I've known her for a lot of years.
2: Oh, man, I love that. Did I get her name?
1: Cynthia Flores.
2: Cynthia Flores in Austin.
1: Baby doll.
2: It's
1: my baby doll.
2: All right, Lucio, you're a good man. Enjoy the show, and you call us anytime.
1: I appreciate you, man. Thank you, man. And keep playing them jams, man. I love it. I love the show.

0: Yo, what up? It's Usher on Sunday Night Slow Jams with R-Dub. Yeah, man.
1: But I don't understand why. See, it's burning me to hold on to this. I know this is something I gotta do, but that don't mean I want to. What I'm trying to say is that I love you. I feel like this is coming to an end.

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Long distance love from Rocio in Watsonville, California, for Ivan in San Jose. I love you, I miss you, and I'm still right here waiting for you. From Christina to William in Centralia, Illinois, I love you and I miss you. And I'm always yours, and you are forever mine. And from Shanice to Jesse in Farmington, New Mexico, you're always on my mind, and you drive me crazy. From Stacy to Luis in Branchville, Indiana, no matter what, it's always going to be us. Yureli to Travis in Lincoln, Nebraska, love you, and I miss you. And I'm listening to Sunday Night Slow Jams together with you tonight. From Mercedes to Soli in Madera, California, she's thinking about you. Good night to Sylvia and Donnie in Colorado Springs, Colorado. Tana's in Philadelphia, Pennsylvania tonight. From Brandon in Soledad, California, and from Katie to Rudy in Canton, Ohio. Cherie in Santiago and Visalia, California. And hello and good night to September and Jimbo listening along with us in Hutchinson, Kansas. You can send an online expression tonight or anytime. 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Up next, we'll check the apology line and another full hour of tonight's Sunday Night Slow Jams right after this. This hour is brought to you by Convict Records, presenting Akon, Ringtone,

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2: Hey, this goes out to Nicole in Weezer, Idaho. This is Jeremy. You know who I am. I'd just like to say I'm sorry we couldn't make it work, girl. Thank you.
3: Hi, this is Kendall Matthews. I live in Wasilla, Alaska, and I want to say I'm sorry to my mother, Christy Somerville. I just want to say I'm sorry for being a not very good person towards you, and I'm really sorry for not saying I love you more often.
4: My name is Anthony Stockman. I'm calling from Springfield, Illinois, and I want to send an apology to my girlfriend, Addie Plummer, for not paying attention to her enough, and I hope she can forgive me, and I love her so much. Mm-hmm.

0: me.
1: Sunday night slow jams continue with R-Dub. I just want to give a shout out to radio, like radio in general. 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
2: 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I just want to let you know that I miss you. 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
3: Hi, my name is Eugene Wilson, calling from Fort Myers, Florida. I want to give an oral expression to my wife, Jessica. I want to wish her a happy surgery tomorrow. I love you, and everything's going to work out.
4: This is Andrew coming from San Antonio, Texas. This message is for the love of my life, Crystal Estrada. I just want to send all my love, and I just want to thank you for all the love and gratitude you've shown me throughout the time we've been together. I love you, baby. Good night.
5: Hi, this is Michelle calling from Salem, Oregon. This is for Edward Reyes. I just want to tell you that I love you, baby. You're my everything, and I can't be without you, and I hope you can give me a call tomorrow.
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1: My name's Shauna Miller from Denver, Colorado.
2: Hi, Shauna. What are you doing tonight?
1: I'm just laying back, chilling, thinking about my love. He's in Ordway, Colorado.
2: Cool. What's his name?
1: James Draper.
2: All right. If you're ready, I want you to express yourself to James tonight. Go ahead.
1: Babe, I love you so much. I can't wait to see you in June. And we've been 25 years and counting.
2: 25 years? That's amazing.
1: Yes. I know, right?
2: What have you learned about love in those past 25 years that you can share with some people out there?
1: To just trust and be loyal to each other.
2: Trust and loyalty, yeah. That's like the foundation.
1: Yes. Yes, it is. Without that, you have nothing.
2: Exactly. Add some slow jams. That's the perfect mix. I'm glad you're both listening tonight, and stay in touch. And until next time, I hope you enjoy the show tonight.
1: Thank you. Thank you. Have a good night.

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1: Hey, thanks so much for coming through tonight. It's the Sunday Night Slow Jams with R-Dub. 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From Ricky in Bakersfield, California, to Mom Priscilla in Dallas, Texas. Mom, I love you, and I can't wait to see you. From Anthony to Joanna in Eagle River, Alaska, I love you and I would give up forever to hold you right now. And from Joyce to Joseph in Pueblo, Colorado, I'm thinking about you and I know you're listening right now. Good night. These are online expressions from slowjams.com. From Daniel to Kenneth in Salem, Oregon, you're loved more than you know. Jesse and Marty Bell checking in from Hereford, Texas. He's thinking about you. From Nikki to Cyril in Milwaukee, Wisconsin. Treasure and Maddie are in Lubbock, Texas tonight. Crystal and Robert, Woodlake, California. From Scarlett to Mariah in Montgomery, Alabama. We'll say goodnight to Nicole and Adrian in Tulare, California. And then a whole bunch of people listening in San Antonio, Texas. Our San Antonio fam, Nicole and Albert, Michael and Chantel, Joanne and David. And a reminder, you can send an online expression tonight or anytime, any day of the week, any time of day. Just head over to slowjams.com. See how easy it is. 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All right, we'll check the apology line and kick off the fourth and final hour of tonight's Sunday Night Slow Jams in just a few seconds. This hour is brought to you by S2 Entertainment, presenting Kiss of Life, Sweat.

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2: Hi, this is Julian Gleason, in Nampa, Idaho. I want to say I'm sorry to my mom. I caused her a lot of pain, and I wanted to fix or try to fix what I've done.
3: Hi, my name is Mariah. I'm from Sacramento, California. This message is to Elias. Baby, I love you. I'm so sorry for everything I ever did to you, and I hope you can forgive me. You're the love of my life. Good night.
4: Star, New London, Connecticut. SB, I'm sorry for what I did. I'm truly sorry. I was wrong. At the end of the day, really wrong for that. With all the way around the board and how things even ended up. Hopefully, deep down, you'll be able to forgive me.
5: Hi, this is Natalie from Tucson, Arizona. 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Buki, I'm sorry. 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Please forgive me for what I did. Please come back.

Hey, what's good? It's your boy Jay Holiday, and tonight you're feeling the Sunday night slow jams with R Dub. So pick up the phone and say what you gotta say. The number's 1-877-209-0631, and let R Dub do the rest.

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1: 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I'm calling from Killeen, Texas, and I'm dedicating Monica, You Should Have Known Better, to Tyler Rogers. Thank you so much for always being there, having my back, and showing me what a true definition of a friend is.
2: 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Thank you.
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4: 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I hope to see you soon. It would be a dream of mine.
0: All right, now let's get you a good night kisses. Yep. 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
2: Hi, I wanted to make a shout-out to my boyfriend.
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3: Hello, Yvette, and who's on your mind tonight? Who are you thinking about?
2: I'm thinking of my boyfriend. His name's Michael Salinas, and he's currently in Amarillo.
3: Beautiful. What do you want to tell Michael tonight? What's your message?
2: Just wanted to tell him I miss him so much, and I love him a lot, and he's always on my mind. 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
1: 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Good night and sweet dreams.
2: 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Ella Ricky, love you, baby. Good night.
3: 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If not, the very least, next Sunday night, you and me, we got a date. Same time, same place, same incredible radio station. I'm R-Dub. Thanks for being a part of the show tonight. You've been listening to Sunday Night Slow Jams. This hour is brought to you by More Vision, presenting Long Shot, Moonwalkin'.

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So I coach high school football on the side, and Thursday I had a player look at me and go, "Okay, Grandpa." And I was like, "God, am I really getting that old?" So when was the last time in your mind you used the words, "Damn, I'm getting old"? Think about it and bring your answers to us at 6:40 Monday morning in the Playhouse. 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
9: The National Highway Traffic Safety Administration says riding a bus to school is 13 times safer than riding a passenger vehicle and 10 times safer than walking to school. The reality of school bus safety is that more children are hurt outside the bus than inside as passengers. 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Please be patient and use extra caution while driving your children in school buses. And never pass a bus when the red lights are flashing. The children inside and their parents are counting on us. 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

Hey, another week of free concert tickets. It's on tap with the Playhouse, Doja Cat, along with Latto at Target Center, October 4th. You want your first pair? All you got to do is show up at about 7:05 Monday morning. In the meantime, enjoy the weekend.

0: 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And this is what it sounds like when you did.
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7: 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Please be patient and use extra caution while driving your children in school buses. And never pass a bus when the red lights are flashing. The children inside and their parents are counting on us. 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I hope you're never injured in a collision, but if you are, don't sign anything until you've talked to us.
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So I coach high school football on the side, and Thursday I had a player look at me and go, "Okay, Grandpa." And I was like, "God, am I really getting that old?" So when was the last time in your mind you used the words, "Damn, I'm getting old"? Think about it and bring your answers to us at 6:40 Monday morning in the Playhouse. Enjoy your weekend.

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1: Hey, another week of free concert tickets. It's on tap with the Playhouse, Doja Cats, along with Lotto at Target Center, October 4th. You want your first pair? All you got to do is show up at about 7:05 Monday morning. In the meantime, enjoy the weekend.

0: sounds like when you didn't sign up for the KCLD VIP. And this is what it sounds like when you did.
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6: The National Highway Traffic Safety Administration says riding a bus to school is 13 times safer than riding a passenger vehicle and 10 times safer than walking to school. The reality of school bus safety is that more children are hurt outside the bus than inside as passengers. 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The children inside and their parents are counting on us. 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

So I coach high school football on the side, and Thursday I had a player look at me and go, okay, Grandpa. And I was like, God, am I really getting that old? 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
6: 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But I watch you a lot. 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
10: It's showtime.
11: I figure it's just going to be a normal day around here then. Good morning and welcome in as we approach the end of the month. You got the playoffs with Kat and JJ. How was your weekend?
12: My weekend was good. It was a lot of family time and running errands, so that was good. Went to church yesterday. Last night at 12:15, I was abruptly awoken by acid reflux. Have you ever had that happen where it is like you are dying? Where it wakes you up and you're dying.
11: It's very weird that you say this because at 12:15 last night, I had the worst, like, and I still have it. I ate something bad this weekend.
12: Yeah.
11: And I have got lava coming out.
12: You do? See, mine is, well, obviously.
11: Yours is coming out the other end.
12: But it's sad because I had Wagyu last night. I had prime cuts of meat last night. And now I can never have it again. It's like, now I have that association. It's like with truffle fries. I puked after truffle fries. I can never have that again. Vodka Cran can never have that again. So now I have to swear off Wagyu, which is really sad. But I woke up 12:15. It was like, I was fighting for my life. It was a show. I'm sure if it was filmed for some reality show, it would like get ratings. But I was throwing up. I was like trying to get that feeling out. And then, like, I had to sleep upright because I was, like, so terrified that I was just, like, going to have that happen again. And I've been up since, like, 12:15.
11: I was up from 12:15 to 12:50 on the toilet. When I got off the toilet,
12: my
11: legs were asleep.
12: Yeah, I bet you had that ring around your butt.
11: I'm sure I did. I didn't take a look, but it was a scene, man. And
12: 12:15, though? Like,
11: yeah,
12: how weird.
11: It was exactly at 12:15 because I had rolled over and I had this like just like when you have gas so bad.
12: Yeah.
11: And I was like my stomach was like all hard. Like you could tell it was fighting itself.
12: Sure.
11: And I was like, what's going on here? And I'm like, all right, time to evacuate. And I sat down and it was a hot 40, at least 40 minutes. I was on the toilet and I get back to bed. My wife goes, everything.
12: She half cared.
11: She almost cared enough to stay awake through a sentence. And then this morning I got up and I'm in the shower and you ever been in the shower and you had to poop so bad that you had to stop the shower, dry off and then take a dump and then get back in the shower?
12: Don't you remember how many it was disturbing, too many poop waffle stories we had from people that go in their shower
11: and
12: stomp
11: it
12: down. I mean, that's why people are like, God, you've been doing this job for so long because we get phone calls like that. Like, I can't give up life like that.
11: All right, so we'll put our bodily functions aside and focus on my wife got a new car on Friday.
12: Oh, nice.
11: I'll tell you what, like, the cars she decides to buy are the most fun. I've never had like a super fun, I can't wait to drive it vehicle.
12: Yeah.
11: And she just gets them. And then I get in my truck and I like my truck. It's good for
12: utility.
11: It's good for utility, but it's not fun to drive.
12: Yeah.
11: It's just,
12: what a bummer.
11: Dang, she's living her best life right now, sleeping still, I'm assuming. Let's get to it. It's going to be a fun day today. So all week long, we've got tickets to check out Doja Cat and Lotto. That show is coming up at the Target Center on the 4th. By the way, to everybody who went to the Teddy Swim show via us, man, I'm just hearing rave reviews over the weekend. So happy that we were able to hook you up. This week's tickets, again, Lotto and Doja Cat. You're going to get your first pair of tickets coming up here in the not-too-distant future. We're going to aim for about 7:05. So be here, and we can make that happen for you. The first thing we're going to do, though, today, and of course, we've got three opportunities at Free Money High Low, but the first thing we're going to do is Suds or Soda. We haven't played in a long, long time. So can you identify the sound of a beer versus the sound of a soda? If so, it could mean $1,000 in your pocket in just 90 seconds. Good morning. This is

0: First item today is to try to put some money in your pocket. So let's play Suds or Soda. What you need to do is call right now at 320-251-1047. What are we working with? Keystone Light and what's our soda?
1: We have, Keystone Light and then just regular Pepsi.
0: Okay, regular Pepsi. So here's the deal. We'll open a can. You just have to tell us whether that's a beer or a can of soda. And you get enough of those right and you're sitting pretty as somebody is going to end up $1,000 richer. But as everything else, you can't win unless you call. And our number is 320-251-1047. So if I'm doing my monkey math correct, just this hour before 7 a.m., you could potentially win up to $6,000 with us. The number to call, 320-251-1047. Got a grand up for grabs right now. We'll take caller 10 and play Suds or Soda to get Monday started.

0: $1,000 is the ultimate prize with our game we call Suds or Soda, and it really couldn't be any easier. We're going to crack a can. You tell us whether that's a beer or a soda. We say good morning to Nathan, who's caller number 10 today.
1: How you doing, Nathan? How was your weekend?
2: Good. It was good. A lot of basketball played, but yeah, it was a good weekend. Nice.
0: By you or your kiddo?
2: Kids.
0: Okay.
1: Where are you playing basketball right now?
0: In a gym?
2: They're playing ball down in the cities, like a traveling team.
1: Oh, gotcha, got it.
0: Gotcha. All right, so Nathan's in holding forward, and it's not a small feat to end up on the leaderboard right now, because Anthony from Sauk Center got 8 in a row, and the game works like this. I'll open a can. You just tell us whether it's Suds or Soda. You beat Anthony's score, and you are sitting pretty to win $1,000. Now, if it was a Friday night, and you didn't have to chase your kid to play basketball, and you're sitting around the fire, and you're having an icy cold beer, what's your flavor?
2: You know, I'd take a Coors.
0: Okay.
1: Okay.
0: Not far from it, I would assume, Keystone Light. I haven't had a Keystone, I believe, since I was in college, to be honest with you, but they were $30 for a 30-pack. And it's quarter four for our company. So I was asked to save some money on beer. So here's what we got. So it's either a Keystone Light or a Pepsi. Are you ready for your first can, Nathan?
2: Sure.
0: Simple enough. You just have to tell us Suds or Soda.
2: Ooh, that sounds weird on the radio. On the phone. Let's go Suds.
1: You trusted your gut.
0: Nathan's one for one.
1: Yeah, glad you did.
0: One for one. That's a good start. Nathan, here comes can number two. And for $1,000, can you tell us Suds or Soda? Is this harder than it? I mean, I'm sure you've heard this before. Is it just harder once you're on the line?
2: It is. It sounds way different than over the radio.
1: Yeah.
0: I'm sorry.
1: Most audible contests that we have, people say it sounds different over the phone.
0: Well, I mean, and that does make sense, because there's compression through a phone line, and I'm assuming you're on a cell phone, right?
2: Yep.
0: Yeah, all right. So you got the satellite bounce, you got the compression. What do you think about can number two?
1: He said soda.
0: But did you?
2: That's the soda.
0: I'm glad you said that, because you're right.
1: Nathan, have you ever had acid reflux that woke you up in the middle of the night and you thought you were dying?
2: Yes, I have.
1: Yes.
0: Oh, my God.
1: I've never had that happen. Derek has had that happen a few times before. And normally I'm like, oh, my God, get over it. Because women can handle so much more. Mm. And I was like, get over it. Last night, my heart went out.
0: They'll
1: to
0: pop
1: him.
0: Some a Pepsi or something.
1: I have
0: or
1: to
0: something?
1: Pick something up. Yeah.
0: All right.
1: I can't do that again.
0: All right. Up to can number three, Nathan. On your journey to $1,000, just please tell us Suds or Soda.
2: That's another soda.
0: Confidence in this man.
1: So confident.
0: No.
1: Dang it. That was just a Suds.
0: Straight up Keystone Light this morning, which is weird, because then when I crack it, I get it on my hands and it's like 6:30 in the morning and I can smell beer,
1: like,
0: and that's just like
1: it's
0: a bad omen, man. Go ahead. What were you going to say?
2: Does it sound like you need a taste or what?
0: Well, no, it's just like it's weird, you know, and I came off a weekend of I went to Rocktoberfest, and my wife and I, we were just, you know, Oktoberfest beers with our friends, and then yesterday was pretty tame, and I was like, beer.
1: Living that college life.
0: Beer at 6:30 in the morning is just something about it. Unfortunately, I can't get you to the $1,000, but hey, a fun run. And if you're looking for some money, stick around. We're going to play Free Money High Low here in about 10 minutes so you can get up to $5,000. I hope you have a great morning.
2: You do.
0: We say congratulations to Anthony on the leaderboard still from Sauk Center with 8. If you can dethrone him, hang around. You never know when Suds or Soda is going to pop up again.
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0: Let's do this. 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But first, some stuff you need to know to start your week.
1: So what could make, during a murder trial, the gallery of a courtroom hold back laughter? I guarantee it will offer you a little snicker this morning. What men will do for love. That's coming up with the four before you hit the door next.
4: Come on, wake up. You don't want to miss the show. 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Kat and JJ.
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0: The four before you hit the door is dead ahead. Four important stories we think you need to know about thanks to our friends at LJ Plumbing and Heating.
1: The excellence

0: All right. So there was this guy. His name is Caleb Flynn. And he was actually a real singer on American Idol back in 2013. And then he was a music pastor. But he is on trial right now for murdering his wife. Okay. Obviously not a laughing matter. But he made this sappy love song for the girl that he was dating while he was married. She was 24. He's 40. Okay. And did I not tell you the song? Sorry. Yeah. Okay, let me get to it. Yes.
1: Is it the courtroom one?
0: Yes, it is. So this is real life radio. But yeah, court TV cameras, they caught the people in the gallery holding back laughter because once again, the age gap was a little crazy.

0: Big one just because it was such stupid song.
1: Because it was like when your boyfriend gave you a mixtape, you know? It's like really only means something to you guys, but they had to include it. All right, prosecutors in central New York, they're reopening an investigation into an alleged 2024 gang rape at Cornell University after a former student filed a civil lawsuit this month. Sometimes it really does take them time to realize, like, is this worth it? If other people come out before them, it makes it easier for a victim. But this woman, identified only as Jane Doe, said that she was drugged and sexually assaulted by 7 members of this fraternity.
2: It's disgusting. And to start out, all these individuals, it's morally despicable. It's our intention to present the case to the Tompkins County Grand Jury with Jane Doe's cooperation.
1: So right when all the members of this frat thought that it had died down, now they have to relive it again. Well, and
0: they have to be held accountable.
1: Maybe some of them will say, you know what? This isn't going to end until justice is given to, and we made a huge mistake. A high school coach in North Carolina was suspended while the school investigates alleged hazing. This football player lost part of his finger due to a hazing incident.
3: The fact that anybody got hurt at any point in time is unfortunate. We certainly wish Adrian all the best. And I've communicated with his family and let him know that we're going to continue to be here for him, help support him throughout his injury. It was an unfortunate situation is what happened with the door.
1: You know, wow. I've never understood hazing. It's just like these people are supposed to be your teammates, look out for each other, yet you want to like hit them a bunch with a paddle. It is like really odd to me. So I'm glad that they're doing away with it.
0: And it's really dying down.
1: Yeah, that's good. All right, drop me a Christmas beat. Did some holiday shopping yesterday.
0: Oh, wow.
1: Yeah, so that's going to be here by early October. And then I can just like wrap everything and be done with it. I always boast and brag because I breeze through the holiday season, but we're barely into fall. I know, and the U.S. Postal Service is already looking toward the end of the year, revealing the send-by dates to get things delivered before the holidays. You don't want to look like a schmuck. So they do note that Hanukkah is earlier this year, falling December 4th through the 12th, they say. And then for mail packages
0: going... When is Christmas this year?
1: Christmas is on the 25th.
0: Okay.
1: Yep.
0: I just want to make sure it was the same.
1: Speaking to our Jewish brethren, okay. But for mail and packages going to every state except for Alaska and Hawaii, they don't really count. They recommend send-by dates for delivery before December 25th. So I thought that was a duh, which would be December 17th at the latest if you want them to get their gifts. So get it to them. And that is the 4 before you hit the door.
4: Coming up next with Kat and JJ.
0: How about free money high low up to $5,000 in just 15 seconds? We can make that happen for you because I'm sure you do have some Christmas or Hanukkah shopping to do. You want that money? It's next for you in the Playhouse. Good morning. Kat and JJ.

0: Good morning. We're going to get you to the Doja Cat and Lotto show, which is October 4th at the Target Center. Coming up here at about 7:05. It's Kat and JJ.
1: Fighting a little moral battle right now. I get a message from our coworker who is obviously turning 70. Did you see all the decor?
0: No, I didn't look up.
1: You didn't see all the decor in the window?
0: I was reading something down the hallway. I almost bumped into the pole.
1: There's just a massive display of happy 70th. He thinks I did it. And he wrote me a, you are awesome. Thank you. Oh. Do I just play it off?
0: Yeah, I would take credit for that.
1: Really?
0: For sure.
1: Should I just write back, you are so welcome.
0: Happy birthday. For sure. That's exactly what I would do. Why not?
1: What a
0: he does it now.
1: Thing to do.
0: So here's why I don't have a problem with this, because you're not lying. He just said, you're awesome. Thank you so much. He's just complimenting your awesomeness.
1: That's true.
0: You're not admitting you put up all his birthday decorations.
1: You are a bad influence, because somebody out there has a huge heart. I bet you Peggy did it.
0: I just read things for what they're literally. Now, if he would have texted me the same thing, you're awesome, thank you so much, I'd have been like, you're very welcome. It's my pleasure to be awesome to a person like you.
1: I cannot do that today. Like, he needs to thank the proper person. I mean, they went all out.
0: If that
1: there
0: person,
1: are streamers.
0: If that person needed thanks, they would have left a little note. Happy birthday. Love Peggy. Love Beatrice. Love Bill. Something like that.
1: And Peggy is not one to wait for a thank you.
0: But who the hell comes in here this early in the morning to decorate a studio?
1: I bet they did it on Friday before
0: they just left it up all weekend.
1: Maybe. I don't know. But when I got that, I was like, oh my God, he thinks I did it. And
0: did you know he was 70?
1: Yeah. Yep. I knew.
0: I would have guessed 65.
1: Really?
0: Yeah.
1: He has good skin.
0: Hearing's going, though.
1: Hearing is going. And the mind. She's a little crazy.
0: High low.
2: You need cash. We got it for you. It's free money high low. Up in the playoffs with Cat and JJ.
0: Boy, I think I'm jumping off our roof if I'm still working at 70 around here.
1: You know what I'm going to do? I'm going to say JJ and I thought it would brighten your day.
0: Listen, I'll take all the credit for that.
1: All right.
0: If somebody wants to say I did something nice, which clearly isn't going to happen, I'll take all the credit for that. Let's get caller number 10 and play our first round of free money high low for this week. Basically, here's the deal. There's a dollar amount inside the envelope in front of Kat. It's somewhere between $1 and $5,000. If you can nail that dollar amount before the clock expires, then you can keep it all. But you do have to be caller number 10 right now. And I would just have our number, you know, pre-programmed into your phone. 320-251-1047. Find yourself as number 10. You can find yourself grabbing all this money, and then you absolutely will be awesome. So good luck. Start calling right now.

0: what? The goal is to give away all this money, so let's try and make it happen.
1: You need cash. We got it for you. It's free money, high low, up in the playoffs with Cash and Jay.
0: Rebecca got through as caller number 10, and you go by Rebecca. It's not Becky. It's not Bex. It's nothing like that, huh?
2: I go by whatever people call me.
0: Fair
2: Becky,
0: enough.
2: Rebecca, Becca.
0: What do you got going on this morning?
2: Going to work.
0: All right, and what do you do for a living?
2: CNA.
0: Okay. LOL.
3: Do they also call you Spicy?
2: Yep.
3: Okay.
0: How do you know her?
3: Because she played with Derek the other day, and I remember this whole conversation. CNA, you wear panties. You don't understand why other people don't wear panties with their scrubs. See, I pay attention.
0: Boy, I would have listened. It wasn't on my bingo card to get into panty talk at 6:31 in the morning, but let's go. We'll talk about all the panties you want to buy if you win this money. We're going to open up your envelope right now. We know that the dollar amount is somewhere between $1,000 and $5,000.
3: You have my garbage?
0: I don't have any of your garbage.
3: Hey, awesome.
0: So Kat knows the number. She's easily distracted if you haven't noticed this morning. All you're going to do is give us your first guess, and then we'll start your clock. And Kat's going to tell you whether your next guess should be higher or lower. You follow her directions to the money. And if you get there before the clock expires, you can keep it all. Do you have any questions?
2: Nope.
3: Okay, I'm ready, and I'm not distracted.
0: Deep breath, clear mind, and we're ready to go when you are, Rebecca. Good luck.
2: All right, $3,700.
3: Lower.
2: $3,500.
3: Lower.
2: $3,000.
3: Lower.
2: $2,800.
3: Lower.
2: $2,600.
3: Lower.
2: $2,500.
3: Higher.
2: $2,550.
3: Lower.
2: $2,540.
0: $2,540 was the guess at the buzzer. It was
3: $2,534. Dang it.
0: A lot of panties.
2: A lot.
3: So many panties.
0: So many panties. All right. Couldn't get you the money this time around, but we're just kind of knocking the rust off after the weekend. I think plays continue to get better. We'll try again coming up here at about 7:20. Okay, Rebecca?
2: All right. Thank you.
0: Yeah, you bet. I hope you have a great morning. So that's the way it's done, right? I think it's those first couple of numbers. If they get like, you're there, or at least within maybe a couple hundred dollars, I think you got a great chance at it. So we'll take another shot at this at 7:20 this morning.
1: Coming up next. Here's what's next with Kat and JJ.
0: Okay, so I wanted to spend a little time on this morning. It was last week, and I think it was Wednesday or Thursday. I was at football practice with the local high school that I helped coach with. And I had one of the players that, and I'm not a yeller. I'm not a screamer. I just usually, like if a kid screws up, I'll just go, hey, that was a great job on that. We're really, really proud of you.
3: Yeah.
0: And then most of the time, they know I'm joking. But the one kid, you could tell he had just had enough. And he looked at me and he goes, thanks, Grandpa. And I was like, wow. Like,
3: to the core.
0: And I didn't even know how to react. Like, normally, if that was an adult human, I would have probably went for their soul. But it was a 17-year-old kid. And I'm like, I can't do that. But
3: ageism is like really bad right now, you know, especially amongst that group. That's their biggest cut.
0: So it was a few years ago that OK Boomer thing kind of came out. Yeah. And luckily, I was under that age range, so I didn't really feel that too much. But he said, okay, thanks, Grandpa. And it was probably the best comeback to a smart-ass remark from myself. And it really made me start thinking about what's happened lately that made you feel so incredibly, anciently old.
3: Okay.
0: Think about the best example that's happened to you maybe in the last couple of days, maybe last week, last month, or even just this last year. Especially if you hit like a milestone and you're 30 and you think your life is over, or you're 40 and you think your life is over, or you're 50 and you think your life is over. But what was the last example of the time somebody made you feel so old?
3: I have one really good one from two Saturdays ago. And then I have one that just happened this past Saturday. And I don't know. It just made me feel very, very elderly. I'm like, I can't believe this is coming out of my mouth.
0: The last time someone made you feel so old, it might have even been yourself, but you felt way beyond your age. What happened? Will you share with us? 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But I figure this is a good round of group therapy. We'll all feel a little bit better about our age if we give examples of how we felt so old. Call or text now.
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5: You guys know what beer pong is, right? Yes, okay, beer pong. Yeah, it's a fantastic game to play. I love it. And if you do play it, be careful, though, because I recently read on the internet that it's now the leading contributor to the spreading of mono. And I'm not surprised, because anytime I've ever seen a beer pong table set up, it's in the nastiest room I've ever been in. Yeah, there's, like, garbage piled up in the corners, you know, and your feet kind of stick to the floor, and you're just tossing a ping pong ball around without a care in the world, trying to go in a cup. It never does. It just landed on the floor. What is that, a dirty diaper, a moldy enchilada? I don't know. You can't be too sure. You pick it up, and there's some straggly hair on it that doesn't match anybody who's in the room. You pull it off, though, and it's all okay. You know why? Because there's a little Dixie cup filled with water. Boop, boop, boop. All clean now. And then you just throw it into whatever people are drinking. Oh, dude, I'm getting so sloshed. Or I'm coming down with a fever. I don't know. It really is a nasty game if you think about it, though, because you're drinking out of the same cup after all these people. And I love the excuse when people are like, oh, the alcohol kills the germs. You know, maybe if you were down in like 200 proof moonshine, that might be the case. But I'm just going to venture out on a limb and guess the 6% alcohol in your natty light's not taking care of it like you're hoping.
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13: 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The children inside and their parents are counting on us. 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
12: Seeking justice for the injured. Bradshaw and Bryant.
0: Would you like to vacation with us in Mexico in February? It's going to be a great time on the Party Plane to Paradise, and there is only one room left. That means two seats on the airplane. If you'd like to go, text PARTY to 320-251-1047, and we'll see you in Mexico.
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14: Wake up.
15: JJ, back in the playhouse.
0: We all are aging. You will never be as young as you were 30 seconds ago.
3: That is tough to grasp. But also, I really, like, as I've gotten older, I'm starting to live life to its fullest.
0: Sure.
3: But every day doesn't have to be crazy, but, like, really be more present. Yeah. So
0: most of us try to do that, right? I had a young player on our football team last week after I think it just bounced off his hands. And I'm like, oh, that's the quarterback's fault. It hit you right in the hands.
3: Yeah. So
0: and he just looked at me. He just picked up the ball and looked at me and he goes, okay, grandpa.
3: Dang.
0: And I was like, and my oldest son just got married, so I'm probably not that far off from being a grandpa. Like, yeah. I would assume it's going to happen in the next 4 or 5 years, right? But that one cut me to the core because I still like to get out there and moving with the boys and trying to work out everything. I didn't have a thing to say.
3: Oh, that was your biggest mistake.
0: I went to hate.
3: Okay.
0: And I decided to not say what I thought. All right. Okay. Like, I decided to not celebrate his lack of intelligence or the way he looks like he hasn't fully evolved from Cro-Magnon man yet. You know what I mean? Like, I didn't say the harsh things that I probably would have said to an adult.
3: Yeah.
0: I just went, mm-hmm. And I literally put my whistle in my mouth and just kind of walked away.
3: Yeah.
0: Took the high road.
3: Sometimes you just gotta.
0: But when was the last time you felt way older than you are?
3: It was the other night when I took Liam and his friends, which I thought, man, I'm ballin'. I look so cool. I described driving up to the venue, us getting to park in VIP. I mean, they were like, whoa, they felt a certain way. We put on our wristbands. We walk up to our box, our private box. They get food, drinks. I mean, pretty cool mom at this point. Then the speaker comes out and he's like, hey, do you guys know anybody on AARP? All five knew, one, what AARP was. All five, their necks flip back and look at me. I was like, that is really rude, you guys. And I had to get up and I took a walk. And I went and got an old person drink. I went and got a coffee at like 7:30 at night. I walked over to the other VIP lounge. I'm like, I need a coffee. And it was that moment. But then also this last Saturday, I took my dad to go get a couple of his favorite long sleeve Old Navy waffle shirts for the winter.
0: Sure. Yeah. Yeah.
3: Which is another old thing to do. Yeah. But I see Roberta, who I went to school with, and we walk out. She's with her daughter. Her daughter's like, cool car. I had the station vehicle.
0: Oh, okay.
3: Because I had a gig the night before. And I go, oh, thank you. She goes, oh, you're still doing that radio thing. I love the air quotes when people ask me that. I say, yeah, yeah. It pays the mortgage. And then her husband, Tyler, went to radio school with me and he did not continue on with radio.
0: Okay.
3: But she was like, yeah, didn't you and Tyler go to Brown together like 22 years ago? I was like, oh, my God, to say it out loud like that. It hurts. I felt old. So
0: when was the last time you felt probably beyond your years? I got to read this text from Layla. My back went out Saturday. I'm 31.
3: Oh, man. Yeah, it didn't quite start at 31. I think that computer mouse incident happened at 37, where I just reached for my computer mouse and the whole right side of my body went out. I was like, this is not fun.
0: When was the last time that somebody said something or you did something and you completely felt a lot older than you are? Love to get your story at 320-251-1047 now.

0: little bit older than you probably are. I had a kid at football practice the other day say, okay, grandpa. And it really kind of hit me in the soul. And then I look at the shirt I'm wearing today. I forgot about this.
1: Old Balls Club. Perfect. You're at work. What's wrong with you?
0: But all right. It really hit me in the soul when he went, okay, grandpa.
1: Yeah.
0: And I was like, man.
1: He had been sitting on that, you know.
0: Probably.
1: He's like, you know, when he pushes me too far, I'm going to pull out the gramps.
0: Allie, good morning. When was the last time somebody made you feel a little bit older than you were?
2: Yesterday.
0: And what happened?
2: My kids saw my ex had a glass Coke bottle, and they were like, that's from the olden days, like the 1900s. And then they were like, it's probably from the 1990s. I was born in 92.
1: Yeah. Listen, that generation says the 1900s, but it's true. We lived through the 1900s.
0: And you're only 34 and they're making you feel old.
2: Yeah.
0: That's brutal. I mean, I would think, boy, I remember being a little kid and there was a feed mill in our town, and you could have a glass Coke bottle in there because all the farmers would come in and then they'd talk to the guy, you know, as they were unloading, and they'd all get a glass bottle of Coke, and it was for like a nickel or a dime.
1: Yeah.
0: But you had to stand there and drink it because they needed you to finish the bottle and give it back to them for the returnable and stuff like that. So I get that one. But when your kids,
1: you
0: got to
1: show them your 90s gangsta side. You got to smash that thing and hold it up.
2: Well, I just wore a shirt that said take me back to the 90s a couple days ago, and they were like, that's so long ago.
1: It was so long ago, but I have great memories of the 90s, so they're lost.
2: Yeah, so do I.
0: It's one thing for your kids to make fun of your age, but wait until other people that aren't your offspring start telling you you're older than you are, and it hits a little different. It's just something about that. Like, so
1: who are you?
0: We think you're still young and cool, Allie.
2: Yeah.
0: You're obviously not agreeing with that, but hey, I hope you have a great morning today.
2: Thank you. You too.
0: That's from the olden days.
1: That's 1900s.
0: You know what you got to do? Is you got to turn on Little House on the Prairie for those kids.
1: Yeah.
0: And see how they lived back in, because that was what, the late 1800s?
1: Is that when it was set?
0: I think it had to be.
1: 1800s?
0: I think it had to be the late 1800s. When was the last time somebody made you feel way older than you were? Call, shoot us a voice note, 320-251-1.

0: So I was giggling at this last night, kind of winding down, and I had set my alarm for this morning, and I just opened Instagram. I'd gotten a message from my daughter, and, you know, kind of you open the app and you start scrolling, but there is one guy on the internet that trolls his wife in the worst way. And she's like young and cute, maybe like 25 or 26. They have a baby, and everywhere they're going, like a dude, he'll let mom and the baby with in the stroller go ahead of him. Mm-hmm. And they're all for a walk, or they're at the supermarket or whatever. And he'll always do something like, "Honey, did you get the call from the doctor? Is that STI gone?" Like stuff like that. And
1: she's got to be in on
0: and she, the way she reacts though, is so like with violence, like she'll turn around and hit him kind of thing. You know what I mean? But she got mad about that. And then he said, "All right, so we switch it up." And they're out for a walk, and these people pass them, right? And they kind of get on the grass because she's a mom with a baby, and they let her have the sidewalk. And she's like, "Honey, did the Rolls Royce people call you back about the financing?" And just the looks on these people's faces and everything like that. I'm like, that is such a great thing to do at the supermarket.
1: You would die. That would be your last day.
0: I've considered it, but yeah, I feel like my wife isn't a violent person, but I think that's one of the things that turns people to violence.
1: She's not a jokey gal in that way. I wouldn't mess with her.
0: She really cares about what other people think about her. And I think that they would be different for me because I would just roll with it. But like, is there something we should be seeing right now? Do you follow anyone in particular that we should maybe be following because it's good, funny stuff? Like, I don't mind doing that stuff before bed. It makes me laugh. I go to sleep in a good mood. I usually wake up in a better mood. But are we missing anything out there? Because, I mean, there's just so many different avenues of social media right now. Is there somebody we're missing that we should be following?
2: Coming up next.
3: It's Kat and JJ, and here's what's next.
1: I am going to get the name of the guy, the video that Derek showed me this morning. He's from my hometown. I don't know this man. He's 11 years younger than me. But the videos that he puts out, he's like not ugly. He calls himself a better looking Travis Kelce, but the video he put out, that is a really good topic. Anybody that we should be following that will offer endless amounts of entertainment.
0: Not you. All right. Like, I get it. You're going to your everyday life. You got a couple of kids. You think you're pretty funny. Maybe you, I guess, but who should we be following out there that really, really knocks your socks off on social media? You can call or text at 320-251-1047. We got to get ready for our first round of paparazzi and to give away these Doja Cat tickets. What do you got?
1: All right. So this guy on TikTok, he just wants to show everybody. You don't get what you don't ask for. All right. So he asked for a date with Ella Langley. She said no. And then he asked again what her response was. Coming up with Radio Paparazzi next.

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18: 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Here are Kat and JJ.

0: just way too much, bro.
1: Oh my God, you're the...
2: If it's happening in Hollywood, we're talking about it.
0: A TikToker went viral and just kind of like had his hands on the chain link fence, just trying to get Ella Langley's attention the other day. And she was having a conversation and this man is just like barking at her, yelling at her, Ella, I want to go on a date with you. And he says, how many likes would it take on social media for me to get you to go on a date with me? And she said, there are not enough in the world. Okay. So I know that she's linked to somebody right now in the country world. So she's not going to be looking out for other people.
3: For you, guy.
0: But he's like, you know what? I'm going to take that as a maybe.
4: Ella, you said there's no amount of likes in the world that can get me to take you on a date. I hope this amount of flowers is enough. And if not, please let me come to a concert.
0: Oh, my God.
3: This guy's just looking for free concert tickets.
0: I know. But he did get her attention for a brief moment. So maybe, just maybe, if something doesn't work out with the guy that she's seeing right now, she'll be like, I'm
3: I hope
0: try
3: she gives
0: guy.
3: Him the worst tickets to the whatever show it is. The like biggest nosebleed ones, yeah. Right behind a pole.
0: All right. So a lot of people have been very concerned about Kaia Gerber. That is the daughter of Cindy Crawford. Her brother, Presley, just took his life. Well, it was an overdose. I shouldn't say he took his life. He was addicted to drugs. Drugs are a terrible thing. And I think it caused him to go into cardiac arrest. Investigations are happening, but I mean, she very close to Presley, and people are thinking, you know, she's gonna fall into this depression. And then the same day that she got word of her brother, her cat Tony had ran away. And so all of her friends, they band together, they posted on social media, it was shared thousands of times. They ended up getting Tony back yesterday. So I mean, if you're looking for a little ray of sunshine on an otherwise cloudy day, getting something back that you love, she could look at it like my brother sent the cat back. I don't know. However you want to get through grief, you do. But hopefully she has people around her all the time that care about her, because it's just tragic. Blowing out their candles today, we have Lori Loughlin's daughter, Olivia Jade, turning 27.
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3: Okay, so Doja Cat, Lotto, Target Center, October 4th. Would you like to go? I know you do. This is going to be a very, very fun show. And I think Target Center is one of the coolest venues around. Acoustically, it works really, really well. Plus, this is going to be a big show. We've got tickets every single day this week, and you're going to win your first pair in less than 3 minutes. So hang out.

0: number's 320-251-1047. Good morning, it's Kat and JJ.
1: Hi, can I play for the tickets for Doja?
0: Yeah, but you gotta call at the right time. We're not taking callers until Kat says the magic words, okay?
1: Okay, I'll keep listening.
0: Okay, thank you.
1: Thank you.
2: Thank you.
0: No, thank you.
2: Thank you.
0: Thank you. 320-251-1047.
2: Okay, so is there any... What?
0: What? What were you going to do?
2: Oh, what was I going to do here? Oh, yeah, I'm ready to go. It's a Monday. Anyway, does your where you live development have like a Facebook page? What?
0: What are you doing?
2: What? What was I going to do?
0: For the last 10 minutes, what have we said we're going to do right now?
2: Doja.
0: Yeah.
2: Yeah.
0: So what about our Facebook page development?
2: Oh, that's what I thought we're going to switch it around.
0: I just said, we got to wait till Kat says the magic words.
2: And
0: I point
2: then I'll say,
0: at you.
2: Call now. Call now. It's a Monday. Call now. I'm ready. Call now. Call now. I don't want to fight in front of people.
0: It's not fighting. I'm just
2: don't fight with
0: confused.
2: Me.
0: At 320-251-1047.
2: Call now.
0: And then tell us about your Facebook development page.
2: We'll
0: and
2: get
0: then,
2: to that.
0: 320-251.
2: Sometimes you are just too
0: what,
2: much.
0: What did you win an award for?
2: 320-251.
0: No, I don't think anybody voted. 320-251-1047. Let's get you to see Doja Cat and Lotto. I'm going to give the first, let's do this. Callers 10 and 11 will compete for these tickets, but you do have to...
2: Call now.
0: 320-251-1047 to win your tickets. 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

0: the show Saturday night in the Twin Cities. There's Teddy Swims, and good morning. Got the playoffs with Kat and JJ. So coming up here on October 4th, Doja Cat and Latto will be headlining the show at Target Center. We'd like to get you some tickets this morning. We had a lot of fun Friday when we played the ping pong game between a couple of listeners. And today we're going to do the name game. And basically what's going to happen is our two contestants are going to go A, B, C, D, back and forth. But we're going to give them the topic, and they must give us something in that topic. So, for instance, if Kat and I were playing against each other, and I'll let you go first. Okay. You've got to start with something with the letter A once I give you the topic, and then I'll go B, you go C, I'll go D, so on and so forth.
1: So the longest amount of time without an answer goes to the winner.
0: If you can't give us an answer, yeah. You can't follow that cadence. So, for instance, if the topic was foods, go.
1: Apple.
0: Banana.
1: Carrots.
0: Doritos.
1: Elephant ears.
0: Fajitas.
1: Iguana. G-E-F-G. What did you say?
0: I don't know. I don't know anything with...
1: Anyway, do you have a Facebook development group for your...
0: Let's go. Okay. It is time to play the ping pong game. It's the name game, if you will. Let's meet our contestants real quick. Vanessa got through. Vanessa, how are you doing this morning?
2: Good, thanks. How are you?
0: Great, thank you. What are you up to? Sounds like you're on the road.
2: Driving to work.
0: All right, what do you do?
2: I plan meetings and events.
0: Okay. What's the last fun concert you were at?
2: I went to the Tim McGraw concert.
0: Oh, very cool. And that was a great show. Perfect night for that. So I'm going to lock you in. We're also going to say good morning to Alexis. Good morning, Alexis. How are you?
3: Good morning. Good. How are you?
0: Good. Did Schitt's Creek ruin your name for you?
1: Alexis?
3: No, you guys say for me every time, and it's so funny.
0: What are you up to this morning? Anywhere to work too?
3: Getting ready for work.
0: Okay, how about your last big concert?
3: I think Olivia Rodrigo, which I won concert tickets from you guys.
0: Was it
1: the show where she like blew a flower and then all the wristbands lit up all around? Kind of a magical
3: moment. No, it was before all that fun stuff.
1: Oh, before she had a budget.
0: Sorry, we gave you such horrible tickets, Alexis. So here's the deal.
3: No, it was still fun.
0: The show is Doja Cat and Latto. And Vanessa, since you're first, you'll have the A. And then Alexis, you'll have the B. But you don't even know what you're talking about yet. Kat will give you the category. And then immediately, Vanessa, you go with something that fits that category with the letter A. B will be Alexis, C will be Vanessa, D will be Alexis, and so on and so forth. The first one of you to stumble loses, and we're only going to do one round here, so it's sudden death. Okay. Whoever wins is going to see Doja and Latto October 4th at Target Center. Kat, we need a subject. As soon as you hear it, Vanessa, give us something that fits that subject with the letter A, and we'll keep going in the alphabet game until somebody loses. And your subject is...
1: Let's start with animals. Go.
2: Armadillo.
3: Baboon.
0: Okay.
3: Baboon.
2: Cat.
3: Dog.
2: Elephant.
3: Ferret.
2: Giraffe.
3: Mm-hmm. Hamster.
2: Iguana.
3: Jaguar.
0: Okay, we'll take it.
2: Kangaroo.
0: Good.
3: Ladybug.
2: Ooh. Monkey.
3: A knife.
0: It's over. It's over. Oh, I'm sorry, Alexis. That was too long of a pause. Vanessa, you're going to the show. Congratulations. Yeah. That was good. We got a lot further than I expected us to get in that contest.
1: Is night owl, would that have counted?
0: I would have taken night owl. What is it? Is a night owl a thing?
1: You could do, that's what I'm saying. Is it just an owl at night? You could have done newt, a nandu.
0: N is tough.
1: A norwal. A naked mole rat.
0: Nonetheless, yeah. Hey, congratulations. That was well done, Vanessa.
1: That went very far, farther than I thought.
0: I thought we'd get stuck on the eye, maybe. Iguana was a good pull. So who do you bring to the show October 4th?
2: Probably my sister. Wow. She's listening right now.
0: Well, let's give her a shout-out. What's her name?
2: Stacey.
0: Is that because she's with you, or you guys collectively thought you'd call in and win this contest?
2: No, while I was doing this, she texted me and she said, I heard you. Oh, so that's the only reason I know she's listening.
0: I'm glad she's listening as well. You guys have a great time at the show. Hang on. We'll get you details and we'll have tickets for you tomorrow morning at about 7:05. That's when we want to do it tomorrow. 7:05 tomorrow morning again. And congratulations. Well done.
4: Coming up next with Kat and JJ.
0: Okay, let's dig into the four before you hit the door. Things that we kind of think you want to know to start your week. Right. Like,
1: well, I mean, NASCAR, kind of a boring sport. You know, some people say that it takes a lot of adrenaline. I don't disagree that it would, but I think it's the off the tracks antics that are making headlines today. What happened with two NASCAR stars at the hot dog stand? That's coming up with the four before you hit the door next.
4: It's the Playhouse with Kat and JJ.
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14: Army JAG officer, veteran, prosecutor, and lifelong Minnesotan, Ron Schutz has spent his life fighting for Minnesota. Now Ron Schutz is running for Attorney General to restore integrity in government. As a prosecutor, he took on dangerous criminals and put them behind bars. As a trial attorney, he took on big corporations and won. As your next Attorney General, Ron Schutz will stop the fraudsters taking advantage of Minnesota taxpayers, enforce the law, and retire Keith Ellison's pro-crime agenda. Keith Ellison has led a culture of corruption, allowing criminals to steal billions of dollars from Minnesota taxpayers, pardoning a child rapist, and turning a blind eye to fraud at every level of government. If you're tired of paying into the system and watching criminals take advantage of it, on November 3rd, vote Ron Schutz for Attorney General and put an end to Keith Ellison's pro-crime agenda. Paid advertisement paid for by Ron for MNAG.
0: The four before you hit the door is dead ahead. Four important stories we think you need to know about thanks to our friends at LJ Plumbing and Heating.
1: The excellence

0: prosecutors in central New York are reopening an investigation into an alleged 2024 rape at Cornell University after a former student filed a civil lawsuit this month. The woman identified only as Jane Doe. She said that she was drugged and sexually assaulted by not one, but seven members of that fraternity.
1: It's disgusting. And to start out, all these individuals, it's morally despicable. It's our intention to present the case to the Tompkins County Grand Jury with Jane Doe's cooperation.
2: So there's going to be people that were in that fraternity that have now graduated, probably moved on with their lives, and they're going to get pulled back into this because of their wrongdoing. I mean, it's just, and it should happen. But what blows my mind the most is that this had to come back as a civil thing. So does that mean that they didn't have enough evidence to push this through criminally at first?
0: I don't know, but maybe they have new evidence. You just never know what Jane Doe is bringing in, but she just wasn't competent to come. Sometimes you need to have that first person to go forward and say, this happened to me, and then you're going to see some maybe other people come through the woodwork.
2: Imagine what her life's been like since that. You know what I mean? Yeah. Like, geez.
0: So Derek and I have been watching what I thought was going to be a really kind of saucy show, The Double Lives of Suburban Wives. And all of these wives have adult content websites, okay?
2: Like OnlyFans?
0: Yeah, and two of them made the news because two of them were teachers. And so somebody did a deep dive, and they're all in Missouri. Like, what's going on in Missouri? The latest is in Missouri. A substitute teacher just lost her job because someone found her OnlyFans.
3: If teachers were paid better, women wouldn't have to resort to online content creation. Sex sells. It's funny because I've had this account, this OnlyFans account, for 2+ years. So whoever did find it did some deep dive digging, because 2 years later and now it's being found out.
2: She's not wrong about the teachers need to be paid better. I mean, they should be one of the higher paid people in our society if we value our children's education.
0: And that is the reason behind every single person's storyline on this show, is that, you know, they had fallen on hard times. They wanted to save money for their kids to go to college. And now they're all being outed with this TV show and they're like all nervous about it. I'm like,
2: if the system worked the right way, teacher parking lots should be full of BMWs and Mercedes. They should be paid at that level.
0: They should. All right, in sports, trouble on the track, they're saying. I watched the video, and there must have been some jaw-jacking from one race car driver to the next about maybe their crew, I think.
4: Crew members, and not necessarily drivers, that were involved with that altercation with Corey Heim, took a shot, it looked like, from a crew member down here by the hot dog stand. So I'm sure NASCAR will take a good look at that.
5: Yeah, guys, I was standing right there. Corey Heim was just walking back to his hauler right in front of the hot dog stand. Punches were thrown.
0: It would be the only way I make the news is if...
2: if you cooked a hot dog?
0: No, if I was at the hot dog stand. And that fight broke out. But yeah, it was a fist-to-face action. Like the most action I think NASCAR has had in a while. All right, we're going to end with this 44-year-old guy that was spotted riding a scooter. You're like, what's the big deal? You know, adult scooters are kind of in around an Oklahoma neighborhood, except for he didn't have clothes on.
6: What the hell are you doing, bro? Why are you naked?
7: That's what it's fun with.
6: Huh? Ford. So you're running around naked?
7: No.
2: Those bath salts don't take themselves, man.
0: I know. Hey, what are you going to do? And that is the four before you hit the door.
2: See the kickstand?
0: I did. Cute.
8: Coming up next. Here's what's next with Kat and JJ.
2: How about another on Free Money High Low? We've been working all morning to put money in your hands. We finally gave away something with concert tickets. So up to $5,000 could be yours. Free Money High Low in your ears and hopefully out of your mouth in 3 minutes.

0: So with our first round of Free Money High Low this morning, we left over $2,500 on the table. How much are you going to win right now?
1: You need cash. We got it for you. It's Free Money High Low.
0: All right, let's get after this. Our number is 320-251-1047. A new envelope sits in front of Kat with a new dollar amount. And if you can get there before the clock expires, you can have it all. But you do have to be calling number 10 right now at 320-251-1047. This morning's player, I think she struggled. Our first player, just because she just went down in two small increments. Like, she couldn't find her honey hole quick enough.
2: Yeah, and sometimes going up by 500 gets you to that spot that you want to be. At least you know the area. So, whatever your method to your madness is, might win.
0: Before you start calling, I would at least have your first guess in mind. Like, have a logical starting point and then be ready to go up or down from there. I think that's the best way to prepare for this. But let's give away some money right now. We need caller 10 at 320-251-1047. It's Free Money High Low time. And let's make you a winner.
3: Get

0: one from Tame Impala, you know, the Dracula singer. It's called Loser. I know a lot of you are going to text in. It was not written about Kat. Please be nice.
1: You need cash. We got it for you. It's free money, high low.
0: I didn't say it. It was just a lot of texts were coming in during
2: not
0: this.
2: One.
0: And so, let's get to free money, high low. An opportunity for you to put up to $5,000 in your pocket. Hi, Sammy. How you doing?
3: Good. How are you?
0: Good, good. We know you're on your way to work. And let's just say you stumble upon thousands of dollars right here. Give me something fun to spend it on in your life.
3: Oh my gosh, I wish there was something fun, but I'm already thinking about Christmas.
2: So am
0: Christmas
2: I.
0: Christmas is fun.
2: Yeah.
0: Like, are you the person...
3: So shopping spree, I guess.
0: You're going to be decorating, like, before Thanksgiving? Is that the type of person you are?
3: No, absolutely not. I barely decorate.
0: Oh, a humbug. Sammy,
2: I have little decor as well, but you could save this as, like, a post-Christmas getaway for you.
3: Yeah.
2: Like, go do an overnight somewhere.
0: What kind of family are we dealing with when we're buying Christmas presents here?
3: I have two little kids, a 4-year-old and a 2-year-old, and then a couple of nieces and nephews.
0: I got you. All right. Well, this would make this a whole lot brighter Christmas. We're going to open up your envelope and find out what you're playing for. I'm assuming you've heard Free Money High Low by now?
3: Yes.
0: Okay, perfect. So in this envelope, and Kat's going to show the camera right now so you'll be able to see this on YouTube later, your dollar amount, we know it's between $1 and $5,000. If it helps you, I can't remember, and we've been doing this for a long time, I can't remember ever having a jackpot under $1,000. So hopefully that'll help you with your starting guess. What's going to happen is as soon as you give us your first guess, we'll start your clock and Kat's going to help you along the way. Hopefully you can land on this dollar amount before your clock expires. Any questions before we get started?
3: Nope.
0: All right. Rooting for you, Sammy. We'll take your first guess and start the clock. So clear your mind, take a deep breath, and good luck with Free Money High Low.
3: $3,500.
2: Higher.
3: $4,000.
2: Higher.
3: $4,500.
2: Higher.
3: $4,600.
2: Higher.
3: $4,700.
2: Higher.
3: $4,800.
2: Higher.
3: $4,900.
2: Lower.
0: $4,850. This was a big jackpot. It was
2: $4,819. Could have had pretty Merry Christmas. Hey, okay, so this is one thing that I learned way too late in life from a friend of mine named Hannah when it comes to Christmas gifts. Santa in our house always brought the biggest and the bestest gifts, and he was such a hero. I found out that Santa in other homes brought, like, cool gifts.
0: Socks.
2: You know, socks and, like, practical stuff and some other fun stuff. And parents got to shine by bringing it. You know what I mean? And I wish I wish I had known my Santa was up to that. For as long as
0: that would have made a difference in your life?
2: It would have. Big time.
3: Yeah. Our Santa brings the little stuff.
0: Like Matchbox cars?
2: You're brilliant. Wise beyond your years. Yep.
0: I got you. All right. Well, unfortunately, your Santa's a little poor today because he didn't win Free Money High Low. But the good news is another opportunity to play this exact game once you get into work about 8:40, okay?
3: Perfect. Thank you.
0: You bet, Sammy. Have a great day.
1: Coming up next. It's Kat and JJ, and here's what's next.
2: I think you should be married to or with your biggest fan. If you're not with somebody that is bragging about you, if they are kind of living to put you down in front of other people, there's something going wrong. So I don't know if I completely agree with what Taylor emailed us, but she sent us an email about what her husband has been doing in front of people. And I actually think that it's a very nice thing to do. She feels very uncomfortable with it. All right, we're going to get to Taylor's email next.
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11: Minnesota families are tired from all the challenges over the past few years. More than anything, we're tired of politics as usual. Politicians in St. Paul ignored big problems. The problems got huge, and now those same elected officials claim to have the solution. Eric Putnam is one of those politicians. Here's the truth. While local prosecutors have estimated the fraud to be as high as $9 billion, Eric Putnam refused to hold state officials accountable. He voted against common sense solutions like requiring state agencies to publish plans to combat waste, fraud, and abuse. He even opposed holding accountable the state officials who failed us despite evidence that fraud totaled billions of dollars. But now it's campaign season, and Putnam is claiming otherwise. Those are the same old political games that have gotten us into this mess. Don't reward politics as usual. Let's get Minnesota back on track. And that starts with opposing Eric Putnam in November. This independent expenditure is paid for by ProJobs Majority. It is not coordinated with or approved by any candidate, nor is any candidate responsible for it.
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17: Morning. I wake up to them every morning.
0: Yeah. A lot of ways for you to be part of the show. You can call, you can text, you can shoot us a voice note or a DM or even an email.
2: This is from Taylor, and I don't know. I don't know if I would feel upset if my husband was doing this, but she says, hey guys, I wanted to share something that has been happening more lately, makes me feel uncomfortable. I don't know what to say, that I hate that my husband does this because I know that he's doing it because he's proud of me, but it's something that's happening all the time. He's telling everyone that we run into that I've lost 65 pounds. We run into people at the grocery store that we know. We'll say hi, and then he'll immediately turn it into or tie it to why we're there and my weight. Like with the grocery store, one of her examples was, you know, we're going to the chop shop area to get some fresh fruit because that's how she lost 65 pounds. And then she says, we went to his work happy hour. He told a group there that I had lost a bunch of weight. They had no idea what I looked like before. It did not need to be said. is this something that I should tell him to tone down, or am I being hypersensitive about it? Does he need to tell people? Those are all of Taylor's questions.
0: She's trying to pump you up.
2: That's what I think, too. Is it a little strange to just bring it up all the time? Yeah. Like, if it's not, you run into someone at the grocery store, another couple, and they're like, wow, Taylor, you look incredible. Your husband right there rallying, she's lost 65 pounds. I'm so proud of her. That would make sense.
0: But without being prompted, is it weird?
2: I think without being prompted and looking for a way to tie it in, that's a little odd. Right? But then I don't want to make him feel bad because he's so proud of her, you know? It's like, you don't want to get bit by the snake.
0: Yeah, this is a weird one.
2: But is this something that she should talk to him about, or should she just...
0: Boy, I'd let it go.
2: You would?
0: I think I'd let it go. If every time we saw people and my wife was like, oh my God, he put on 35 pounds of muscle, I would be like, oh my God, keep it up, lady. Keep it up.
2: Oh, you would like that.
0: For sure.
2: Would she?
0: Why would
2: the other way want you to mention it every time you guys went out?
0: In today's day and age, if somebody's going to pump you up, I don't think you can say no to that, because everybody seems so negative right now. Like, he's just trying to do you a solid.
2: Yeah. And this does not have to be a negative conversation, I don't think. You could say, honey, I love that you are such a fan of mine. And that's how I think every relationship should be. Derek is my biggest fan. He like says so many nice things to me all the time. I need to reciprocate more often, but.
0: Or just once.
2: Or once. But I mean, she could just say, you know, sometimes it's a little embarrassing. A little bit.
0: Let me get your first thought on this real quick. Would you say something if every time you went out, or most of the time when you went out, your husband said something amazing about you? Like, she just passed her MCATs. Or, hey, did you hear she just got a brand new job? Like, would you ever say no to that?
2: But all the time. I need to know, is it really every single interaction with other people that he's saying this? Because then that's a little much.
0: But. And if it's a high point in your everyday chat with them, when you're like, hey, I'm down another pound, or I'm down another 3 pounds this week. Mm-hmm. Like, of course they're going to adhere to that is kind of part of you now, right? If you're talking about it all the time, then it is part of your persona.
2: Yeah.
0: But would you be pissed?

0: that singer Dominic Fike, both his parents were heroin addicts, and he was kind of raised by his brother. Wow. And he writes a lot about that. If you dig a little bit deeper into his musical library, the guy is pretty in there. Good morning. It's Kat and JJ. Let's recap this email real quick. We've got email. This comes from our listener, Taylor.
1: Yeah, she was just talking about how she doesn't feel good about griping about this because a lot of people don't have partners that hype them up as much as her husband is. But she is talking about how every opportunity her husband gets, he will tell people about her weight loss. And he says, she said, one example, they'll run into people at the grocery store and he'll say immediately or try to tie it into the conversation right away, her 65-pound weight loss. And then the other day they went to his work's happy hour and he told a group of his coworkers and she's like, listen, they didn't know what I looked like before. You really don't need to lead with that. Wasn't even part of the conversation. But some people saying, wow, you have someone that is a huge fan of yours and wants to hype up your accomplishments. Just let him.
0: So I have a guy I went to college with who got real, real big, like unhealthy, you're going to die in a year kind of big.
1: Yeah.
0: You know what I mean? And a lot of people talked about his weight loss because he dropped like 200 pounds. And it was like in a year and a half, as quickly as Jelly Roll did it. And then it became like part of his persona and he didn't want to talk about it anymore. Mm-hmm. So I can kind of get that.

0: but it wasn't like his wife. Like, it was just every time any of us got together, he'd be like, he just brushed it off. You know, I'd be like, yeah, dude, you look great, man. I get, how much weight did you, like, he got sick
1: and
0: of
1: then
0: talking about
1: the
0: it.
1: The dangerous part to that is when people don't do that anymore.
0: Right.
1: Then that gets in your head. So, like, what's the better part of that? You know, Marcus had texted and said, my guess is that she's embarrassed because she feels like how she looks good right now and that she no longer looked good when she was a fat slob, Marcus.
0: Jeez,
1: his words.
0: That's funny.
1: Plus, if they have great communication in this relationship, there's no reason that she couldn't say, I appreciate the pump up, but it's embarrassing in certain situations. I completely agree, Marcus. I think it could be a super chill conversation.
0: Jamie's texted, enjoy that he's proud of you. It's a very rare thing these days.
1: Yeah. And Tina, just straightforward, says just tell him it makes you uncomfortable. If you have that open line of communication, a great relationship, which it sounds like you do. He sounds like a really nice guy. Just say, I love you so much. But sometimes it embarrasses me, you know. But then won't do it anymore.
0: Right, because people take that, like, it's a little bit like, oh, you don't want my help anymore? Fine, you're on your own. You know what I mean? Like, people will turn that way really, really quickly as well. But if you have thoughts on this, definitely get at us. You can send us a voice note, text, call, DM. I just want to get your thoughts on this. We'll pass them along to Taylor.
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0: Our number is 320-251-1047. Don't lose it because it's your key to a whole bunch of cash in the 8 o'clock hour. For sure, we're going to play free money high low and we're going to aim for about 840. But I do see a little gap in our show planner. We might be able to squeeze in a round of Kat's cash cube. But first, we do have to tackle paparazzi. What do you got for us?
1: Nice. Yeah, 10 days ago, it was not a good spot for Carrot Top. He was actually in a coma after trying to take his life. Where is he at today? And why is there such a positive outlook? Which is great. That's coming up with Radio Paparazzi next.
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0: Kat's Cash Cube has already paid out thousands. Are you next to win? Just text the word cube, C-U-B-E, right now to 320-251-1047. Take a peek at the cube, and thanks to the law offices of Bradshaw and Bryant, you could end up with all that money. 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
0: Giving away some more free pizza this morning, and all you have to do is text the word pizza to 320-251-1047. 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

0: choice to go.
1: You know, people keep asking, what could have been that bad?
2: Oh my God, did you hear this?
3: If it's happening in Hollywood, we're talking about it.
1: Everyone handles levels of stress or whatever is going on in your life in different ways. And sadly, Carrot Top thought it would be the end of him. We have some good news, fortunately, that the comedian is now out of the hospital and he is recuperating with family. So he had tried to take his own life September 18th. And he was hospitalized, critical condition. He stayed there for over a week. Some of his shows at the Luxor Hotel and Casino, they were obviously canceled. He is expected to pick back up mid-October.
4: Already?
1: Yeah. I'm like, talk about pressure and having to heal not only your body, but your mind. Your mind is the most powerful thing. And so he was hospitalized because there were reports of ongoing legal disputes, I know. But then also someone that he trusted, like his business partner, had videos of him in sexual situations and was using it to extort him. And so whether those sexual encounters were consensual, you know, like that's where my mind went, because I'm like, you live in Las Vegas. That is the city of sin. They've seen worse, you know, but if it's something that is super damaging, then I could see that's why it was heightened.
4: A lot to unpack there.
1: All right. So not everybody loves Ella Langley's song, Choosing Texas. Most people do. That's why it was a number one hit, now record breaking. But when you are going to perform in Knoxville, Tennessee, and they're about to take on Texas, you are going to get some backlash.
4: She let him boo, too. She knew it was going to happen.
1: Yeah, gave a little wink in that big screen that they had. And that just fueled the fire. It was really funny. Blowing out their candles today, we have pop star Hillary Duff turning 39.
3: Coming up next with Kat and JJ.
4: By the way, have you seen Hillary Duff lately?
1: I have. I actually saw a video come across my Facebook last night. She was jumping on a couch and she was on tour and it looked pretty good.
4: God did okay.
1: Yeah. You don't want to give her any credit? For having three babies, working out.
4: Whatever credit she wants, she can have, because she's looking good.
1: All right.
4: Like that Duff girl.
1: Settle down.
4: You guys want to open the cash cube? We know there's thousands of dollars in Kat's brand new cash cube. And if you can tell us how much is in it, coming up next, you got yourself all that money. New stuff from Audrey Hebert. It's called Sumi.

0: I was today years old when I found out who her brother is. Her name is Audrey Hebert.
1: Who's her brother? Rudy?
0: You didn't know either.
1: That's her brother?
0: Malcolm Todd is her brother. They are brother and sister. How talented is that family?
1: Who opened the door for who? Yeah, he had a song first, but like, I wonder.
0: Oh yeah, no. He was out there on like SoundCloud and did a lot of TikTok stuff. Yeah. He really got his start. He was going to go to the University of Oregon to do music production and then dropped out before he even started because his career started kind of taking off underground. He gets a big song on the radio. Now, Little Sister's on the radio as well.
1: Good deep
0: dive.
1: Isn't
0: that kind of cool? Yeah. Let's open up this cash cube, guys. So a little bit different angle with this cash cube. We filled it full of poker chips. And the chips each represent a different dollar denomination. If you text cube, C-U-B-E, to 320-251-1047, and then take a look at the cube, you can figure it out. And the first person to tell us exactly what's in there gets to keep it all, thanks to the law offices of Bradshaw and Bryant. We got a couple of seconds to take some guesses right now. So if you want to take a stab at it, all you got to do is call 320-251-1047. Let's see if we can open Cat's Cash Cube right now.

0: we about to open Cash Cube number 4. Good morning, it's Kat and JJ. So 3 different times we've put money in a plexiglass cube, and people have been able to figure out to the penny how much is in there and take home huge cash prizes. This time, a little bit different. We put poker chips in there. So you got to do a little more work. If you text the word cube to 320-251-1047, you get the key, and you'll understand exactly what each poker chip is worth. Hopefully we can get a right answer this morning. You ready?
1: I am ready.
0: Robin got through first. Good morning, Robin. How you doing?
2: Good. How are you guys?
0: Good. Would you feel like we're just taking the low-hanging fruit if we made like a Batman joke here?
2: No, absolutely not.
0: All right. Hello, Robin.
1: She's like, unless you give me the right answer.
0: And what are you doing today?
2: Just going to work.
0: All right. And what do you do for a living, Robin?
2: I manage a business in town.
0: Okay, perfect. Let's get you some money. I'm hoping you've seen the new Cash Cube and can give us a really educated guess. What do you think is in there?
2: I'm going to say $2,764.
0: Even?
2: Yep.
0: Sorry, Robin, that's not right. Off to work you go. Have a great day today.
1: You do remember the massive hint you gave, right?
0: I do, I do. Okay. Hi, Julie. How you doing?
3: Good, how are you?
0: Good. What's on your slate today? What are you up to?
3: Going to renew our driver's license.
0: Oh, my God. Like both
3: of
0: you?
3: It's our anniversary, so.
0: Oh, well, hey, happy anniversary. Like both you and, I'm guessing, your husband?
3: Yes.
0: Oh, my God. Okay, cool. What a brutal day. Can't you just do that by mail now?
1: Do your picture? You can say, just keep the same picture? No, they need an updated picture.
0: You can't do it on the internet or via, you actually have to go into the, nasty.
1: Are you up to date?
0: Probably not.
1: Okay.
0: If that's the case. Julie, let's get you a little something to celebrate. You'll have a happy picture on your driver's license if you tell us what's in the cash cube. What is it?
3: How about $2,387?
0: Who's in the background there? Who's giving you hints?
1: That's her man.
0: Oh, is that driver's license photo husband?
3: Pardon me?
0: Is that your husband in the background we could hear? Like you both got, you're going in with him to get your driver's license?
3: Yes, I'm going in with him, but actually my son is home too.
0: Oh, he's the one mumbling back there. Oh, I hope you didn't take his advice because it was really horrible.
3: It is horrible.
0: But good luck with that picture. Hey, by the way, are you a donor?
3: I am a donor.
0: Good, good. If not, check that box because I'll probably need one of your organs one day. Have a great day.
3: You too. Bye.
0: I'm going to run a couple more pints through mine, though, in the meantime. You never know when the cash cube's going to pop up. I would do yourself a giant favor and text the word cube to 320-251-1047 so you can get a peek at it and have a great educated guess when we get to you.
4: Coming up next, here's what's next with Kat and JJ.
1: All right, so they are now saying, and we always say, you know, people don't quit jobs. They quit
0: bosses,
1: yeah. Managers, the ones that make it tough for them to go into work. However, that is not at the top of the list anymore. This is now causing people to quit their jobs more than anything. And actually, the Christmas gift that I bought you this weekend to give to you, you're going to love it because it has to do with exactly what we're talking about. I want to know, aside from a bad boss, a bad coworker, what was the reason why you've quit a job? And it was a big reason. Let's see if it matches up next.
5: This is not headline news. Today is National Family Day, or as Brad Pitt calls it, Monday. Martha Stewart may release nude photos. It's part of a new book she'll call 50 Shades of Really Gray. A documentary about the Tupac Shakur murder trial is in the works. Somehow it'll feature a brand new soundtrack by Tupac Shakur. Robots walked the runway of the Vogue World Fashion Show. They were unnaturally thin, moved awkwardly with their long legs, and had dead, soulless eyes. So they were just like the human models. And members of an Arizona fraternity were made to swallow live goldfish. We do not want to know where they found Nemo. This is not headline news. Wake up a
4: brand new day. It's the Playhouse with Kat and JJ. Wake up a brand new
0: day. Free Money High Low is back. 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
0: As you trudge into the hellish job that you've decided to go to day after day after day, and you think about winning the Powerball so you can quit, you should understand that apparently people aren't quitting their bosses
1: or their coworkers
0: as the number one reason anymore. The reason more people are quitting their jobs is,
1: and I get it, Too many emails are making people lose their minds. Can you imagine living the life, which a lot of Gen Zers do, where they lived the way your dad did, where you're done. You're done when you're done at work. And then you pick back up the next day.
0: I remember the first time my dad's company gave him a cell phone so that he could be reached outside of his desk.
1: Yeah.
0: He'd never turn it on. Like,
1: right.
0: He would never turn it on. Only when he was traveling would he ever turn it on. He's like, no, this is my time. This is family time. You got my 8 hours.
1: I think for me, just keeping up with stuff makes it less overwhelming when I get to work. I feel like it would be really overwhelming at that early in the morning to open my email and see that. But people are averaging 19 to 27 emails a day. That's primary.
0: Oh God, I wish.
1: That's primary, not spam. So including spam, you're in the 50s. That's wild. But 60% have no importance. 60% of those emails you just delete. And this is such a timely conversation because I was just talking to a loved one this weekend and she said, I just can't handle these emails anymore. They come in dozens, and a lot of them are coworkers that are younger than her. And they're like, Spirit Week. Oh, I can't wait to wear. This is what I'm wearing. Everybody, Jesus. Tell me what you're going to wear this week so we don't double up on outfits. I'm like, and I'm not going to say where this person works because it'll just give it away. But I probably know already. But yeah, those kind of emails, are they just like lonely people that just need to over communicate?
0: And these are people that are quitting jobs without another job lined up. Like, you just hit the wall today. You opened up your emails today. There was 75 emails. Two of them actually needed your attention. And you're like, I can't do this anymore. I need a reset. I'm going to quit my job.
1: I wrote my loved one this morning, actually, because I was like thinking about her as I opened my email and I had nothing. I had really nothing because I keep up with it. But I just said, delete all emails that do not pertain to you immediately. It's like having stuff in your house. It's extra noise and it makes you go mental. It makes you lose it a little bit because what happens when you look around your house?
0: I've become
1: just trash everywhere.
0: Like monumentally better about when I leave here Friday. That's now my time.
1: Yeah, good for you.
0: If it's not an emergency. Yeah, right. Right. Except for this last week. Anyways, but that was for our listeners. It wasn't necessarily for me. You know what I mean? But like, if you're part of my company and you expect a reply to your stupid email over the weekend, get bent. You can pound sand. It's just not going to happen.
1: What is your inbox situation like at work? Is it so incredibly overwhelming and you have a lot of busybodies and you open your email and you're like, why is this? Why am I looking at this? Do not send me this again.
0: These are the kind of things that make people move to the woods and make bombs.
1: I get it. Well, not the bomb part, but I get the moving to the woods.
0: I can't even get the bomb part. But listen, are you at a job right now? And I for sure don't want to get you in trouble. I don't want you to lose your job. But are you at a job right now where you get so inundated with emails that it literally is causing you to have a worse life? Like, you go there just to be able to pay your rent and put some food on the table, maybe send your kids to school, pay for your car payment. But you're at the point now where you're like, I don't know how much longer I can do this. If you're there, just get, and I can put you on voice change. I promise to keep you anonymous. I'm not looking to blow up your job, but are you at a spot? And if you want to send a voice note too, that's fine. Or a text, 320-251-1047. But are you getting there where there's just too many emails and it's going to make you snap?

0: out a free money high low up to $5,000 for you coming up in less than 15 minutes. Good morning. It's Kat and JJ. You ever outrun the cops?
1: I have done that. I mean, I fooled them. I didn't outrun them because you can't outrun a radio, but I did hide in a crawl space when a high school party was being broken up. And I was under there and there's like a bunch of luggage and I was under there with my friend Ryan and we were just like cheek to cement. And I'm like, don't move. And so, yeah, I lived a wild life.
0: The reason I bring it up is I have a friend who lives out of state, but he just got married, I don't know, a year and a half ago. And now he has stepchildren and he never had any kids of his own. But his stepson is a junior in high school and straight A student, like looking for that big academic scholarship. And it was homecoming last week. And the kid goes to the homecoming party, junior in high school. Gets dropped off. As he's walking up to the house, he hears, "Cops!" And so he takes off. Hadn't done anything wrong. Didn't have a drink. Didn't have any weed on him.
1: Yeah.
0: Hadn't done anything wrong. Just was at a party. Hears cops. Sees people scatter. Takes off. All right?
1: Yeah.
0: So he's running down the block. Another squad car shows up. Small town. Cop recognizes the kid, but can't catch him. They don't even bother. These kids are just scattering everywhere. So later that night, he gets a call from the police department saying, "Hey, we saw your son running down the street." And they have this little conversation, and the dad's finally like, "Hey, he didn't do anything wrong. It's not illegal to run down the street." Cops kind of give in. I think they were just kind of fishing, you know what I mean? And maybe he was going to give up somebody else or whatever. But it made me start thinking about your first cop bust. Like, as like a freshman in high school, we were doing like field parties and it was not even you. There was something in our DNA where I grew up where you knew if you heard cops, you go for the cornfield, go for the woods.
1: Right. Exactly.
0: You don't go for a paved road because they're going to be on the paved road with cop cars. I didn't know one sheriff, deputy, or city police officer that was going to catch me in a cornfield. Now, you get cut up a little bit, a little dirty, but they're not calling your mom and dad saying, "Come pick up your dopey kid at the cop shop."
1: Unless it's a heinous crime, a 40-year-old cop is not running into a cornfield. It's not worth it for them. It's just like pulling someone over in a torrential rainstorm. They're not going to do it. Go the speed limit, but they're not going to do it. But you know what's so funny is scrolling on socials and seeing people like... this girl I know took her kid to Slick City for a birthday party. And I'm like, I remember you running across 169, hiding in a culvert, mud all over your face because we had a house party in one of those modular homes. And I'm like, look how far we've come, you know? And then she went to Trader Joe's and I'm like, you're living that life. Yeah.
0: I want to know about your first bust. You were at a party. Do you remember the very first one? I leapt out of a second story window when I was in college, just to avoid getting busted by the cops. That was stupid. But I want to know the time you were a little bit younger. It was your first time and somebody yelled, "Cops!" Were you able to outrun them? You got a great story for us? Please share. Call or text. You can send us a voice note too if you don't want to get on the air with us. 320-251-1047. I'd love for you to call now and give us just a glimpse into what that was like for you.

0: as 16 or 17, you told your mom and dad you were just going over to your friend's house for a little bit of a sleepover, but no, you went to the big party, and then someone yelled, cops!
1: I think there are still schools, outskirts, that do field parties, which is cute.
0: Boy,
1: it's adorable.
0: I was at one when I was in college. It was my sophomore year in college, and it was during the fall, and it was on a Saturday night, so we had a game that day, a noon game at home, and then everybody got showered up afterwards, and then we went out to this field party, and it was about 5 or 6 miles out of town. They were actually busing people to this party. I mean, there were hundreds, maybe even like 1,000 people at this party. There had to be 25 kegs.
1: Mm-hmm.
0: And it got to be about 2 in the morning. You know, you're kind of in that zone of whether or not you're going to make it an all night thing or you're going to kind of break down. And the same thing happened. Cops! And people scattered. And by the time we came out of the field, there were no lights anywhere.
1: Yeah.
0: It was a 6 mile walk back to campus after a full night of drinking on the shoulder of the road.
1: Mm-hmm.
0: And I don't think we had 2 vehicles go past us. There was like 20 of us. Nobody's picking up 20 people.
1: Right.
0: And I just remember thinking to myself, I almost wish one of these cars was a cop car right now, because this is such a long, desolate walk
1: they
0: back.
1: They just need one to sing. That's it. They'll just get the scrawniest one and they'll put them under a hot light. We got a text from a listener and she said, my son graduated the other year and went to a party on the last day of school. Someone yelled cops and he ran for the woods and caught the fence with his face. He got caught, got a minor, couldn't play the sport he loved for their playoffs.
0: Mm.
1: And now he has a gnarly scar on his face.
0: But a great story to tell.
1: She sent a picture of the face.
0: Holy crap.
1: Yeah. Can you imagine? Look at that.
0: Oh, my God.
1: Yeah, that is no bueno.
0: That looks like war paint.
1: That does. So, I mean, worth it for a fun party?
0: Probably not. You missed that playoff game.
1: Now you tell the story in 20 years, you'll laugh.
0: You're sitting around with your buddies at Slippery Saloon, and you're like, you guys want to see what this scar is about? Like, that's a fun, but jeez. But imagine the pain, too.
1: Right.
0: He had to be, to get a scar like that, you got to hit the fence at full stride.
1: Mm-hmm.
0: And then to hit some barbed wire. Oh.
1: Ouch. Thanks for sharing.
0: Do you remember your first cop bust? We got to hear about it.
2: Coming up next.
3: It's Kat and JJ, and here's what's
0: and
3: next.
0: As we read through a couple more of these, we're going to get to free money high low, an opportunity for you in just 15 seconds to put up to $5,000 in your purse. It happens next.
4: Comedy gold.
5: You guys know what beer pong is, right? Yes, okay, beer pong. Yeah, it's a fantastic game to play. I love it. And if you do play it, be careful, though, because I recently read on the internet that it's now the leading contributor to the spreading of mono. And I'm not surprised, because anytime I've ever seen a beer pong table set up, it's in the nastiest room I've ever been in. Yeah, there's, like, garbage piled up in the corners, you know, and your feet kind of stick to the floor, and you're just tossing a ping pong ball around without a care in the world, trying to go in a cup. It never does. It just landed on the floor. What is that, a dirty diaper, a moldy enchilada? I don't know. You can't be too sure. You pick it up, and there's some straggly hair on it that doesn't match anybody who's in the room. You pull it off, though, and it's all okay. You know why? Because there's a little Dixie cup filled with water. Boop, boop, boop. All clean now. And then you just throw it into whatever people are drinking. Oh, dude, I'm getting so sloshed. Or I'm coming down with a fever. I don't know. It really is a nasty game if you think about it, though, because you're drinking out of the same cup after all these people. And I love the excuse when people are like, oh, the alcohol kills the germs. You know, maybe if you were down in like 200 proof moonshine, that might be the case. But I'm just going to venture out on a limb and guess the 6% alcohol in your natty light's not taking care of it like you're hoping.
3: It's the Playhouse with Kat and JJ. Kat and JJ.
6: Yeah, come on. Good morning.
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0: Now, neither of our contestants so far this morning, we've played twice, have even really come close.
1: No, but they didn't have any missteps, so.
0: Yeah, it wasn't for a lack of effort.
1: Yeah, the ones that just kill me are when I say too high or like lower, you know, and then they go higher and then they make no sense and then it just like unravels, you know.
0: Let's get to free money high low jackpot number 3 this morning. Hopefully you can become a big winner for us. We want to give this money away because it ain't ours. So let's go. 320-251-1047. We'll take caller number 10 right now. You'll have an opportunity to win up to $5,000 in just 15 seconds. Good luck.

0: you
1: we
0: in.
1: We got it for you. It's free money, high low, up in the playoffs with Jack.
2: I was trying to do a great alliteration there. So can Courtney complete cash cultivation? You got to give me a little on this. Can Courtney complete cash cultivation? I think she can. That's great alliteration, I thought.
3: Good. All right, sure.
2: Courtney, how are we feeling this morning?
4: Wonderful. How about yourself?
2: Yeah, you confident in this? We're great.
4: I'm feeling confident.
3: You went up with your voice.
2: Yeah, right? Kat all of a sudden rolled her eyes like, she's not. I'm assuming you've heard Free Money High Low before.
4: Yes, and I played it a couple times last year.
2: Okay, and then every time you hear it, do you kind of yell at your radio like, dummy, you could have got that, but you didn't?
4: Every time.
2: Let's see if people are yelling that for you or if they're celebrating with you. We've got one more envelope to open this morning. The money you're playing for has now been presented to the camera and everybody else on YouTube. You know that Kat's going to help you. Once you give us your first guess, we'll start your clock and then just follow her directions. Hopefully you can land on this dollar amount before the clock expires. And then you're going to take all of this giant sum of money and spend it on what?
4: Probably Christmas shopping.
2: Yeah, that seems to be the most popular answer this morning. It's just weird. Like, all the colors haven't changed yet, and everyone's mind is going to Christmas.
4: Yeah, you got to save up.
3: It's always in my heart, so it's not out of nowhere for me. All right.
2: Courtney, we'll start the clock when you give us your first guess, so please take a nice deep breath, clear your mind, and win Free Money High Low, please.
4: Okay. 2,000.
3: Higher.
4: 2,500.
3: Higher.
4: 3,000.
3: Higher.
4: 3,300.
3: Lower.
4: 3,100.
3: Lower.
4: 3,050.
3: Higher.
4: 3,075.
2: 3,075. I would have let that go at the buzzer. It was.
3: You were six away. 3,056 was the number.
2: Courtney. Hey, not a bad effort. If you would have had those first two guesses a little bit closer together and closer to the jackpot, I think you'd have had that.
4: Bummer.
2: All right. Time. Well, yep, exactly. Next time is the attitude to take. Take a deep breath and practice a little bit while you're at work today. We appreciate you joining the show.
4: Thanks, guys.
2: All right. We're going to give you three more opportunities tomorrow morning. First one will be just after 6 with us. So definitely practice, look into it, work on it. We need to get you a winner montage.
1: Coming up next. Up next with Kat and JJ.
2: Kind of add it to the list of people who are cashing in with our show. So again, your first opportunity with us tomorrow morning, just after 6. But we got to squeeze in one more round of paparazzi yet today. What do you got?
3: Well, I love when sports stars go on SNL because you're like, what are you really made out of? Jalen Brunson, he made waves this weekend. But one thing he refused to do. And was the SNL staff happy about it? All right, that's coming up with Radio Paparazzi next.
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6: Happy Monday. Now, I know what you're thinking. But Morgan Freeman, I hate Mondays. Yeah, well, there are worse things than Mondays. Like getting hit in the balls with a roast chicken. Now, that's nasty. You see, Monday ain't so bad now, is it? Happy Monday.
1: Get up the right way. Mornings just feel better with Kat.

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0: at basketball and funny. Okay, Jalen.
1: Oh my God, did you hear this?
2: If it's happening in Hollywood, we're talking about it.
0: The SNL basketball skit, did you watch it at all or see any highlights? It was so funny. Jalen Brunson, he was on SNL this past weekend, but one thing that he refused to do was sing.
3: By now, you've all heard me talk about it, but you haven't heard me sing about it. And obviously, I'm not going to. But look, the new season is just a couple weeks away, and I gotta say, it's gonna be pretty cool to be back in Madison Square Garden. Just a few months ago, this was the exact spot where Taylor and Travis got married.
4: Yeah, he's got an okay delivery. I like this guy.
0: Yeah, he was good. It was kind of like a high school musical, like, oh, hey, bro, you're a transplant. Let's see if you can really play. And then they break into song and dance. It's definitely worth a watch today. All right, so a TikToker went viral for getting rejected by Ella Langley. So he was outside of a club. She was leaving with her date, by the way. And she was waiting down, waiting for her car. And he's like, listen, how many likes would it take on social media to get you to go out with me? And she said, you know, there's not enough likes in the world. And that just didn't stop him.
5: Ella, you said there's no amount of likes in the world that could get me to take you on a date. I hope this amount of flowers is enough. And if not, please let me come to a concert.
4: Some people are just in it to be punished. You know what I mean? Like, they just love a good rejection.
0: But what if it turns around one day? What if she's like, this guy was so persistent, I'm going to give him a chance, and they make a real connection? That would be a love story for the ages. Blowing out their candles today, we have Naomi Watts turning 58.
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4: So imagine you're married and you just lost a bunch of weight, but your husband brings it up all the time to people. Like, hey, she just lost 65 pounds. Would that be embarrassing to you? Would you want that? Or are you like, yes, please pump me up? Let's get your thoughts on this. Text us at 320-251-1047. We tackled it a little bit earlier this morning, and I want you to get the nitty-gritty out of this whole thing coming up.

0: If you just lost 65 pounds, would you want your spouse to bring it up when you see just friends at the grocery store or you're out at happy hour? Would you want them bringing it up? Or is that something that maybe just kind of disturbs you? We got an email earlier today from a girl named Taylor, just lost 65 pounds, but she's kind of got a problem with her husband bringing it up all the time. So before you make your decision on which side of the fence you sit on here, I want you to hear the whole thing coming up next.
1: Comedy gold.
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9: Minnesota families are tired from all the challenges over the past few years. More than anything, we're tired of politics as usual. Politicians in St. Paul ignored big problems. The problems got huge, and now those same elected officials claim to have the solution. Eric Putnam is one of those politicians. Here's the truth. While local prosecutors have estimated the fraud to be as high as $9 billion, Eric Putnam refused to hold state officials accountable. He voted against common sense solutions like requiring state agencies to publish plans to combat waste, fraud, and abuse. He even opposed holding accountable the state officials who failed us despite evidence that fraud totaled billions of dollars. But now it's campaign season, and Putnam is claiming otherwise. Those are the same old political games that have gotten us into this mess. Don't reward politics as usual. Let's get Minnesota back on track. And that starts with opposing Eric Putnam in November. This independent expenditure is paid for by ProJobs Majority. It is not coordinated with or approved by any candidate, nor is any candidate responsible for it.
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0: This comes from our listener, Taylor.
6: Yeah, she was just talking about how she doesn't feel good about griping about this because a lot of people don't have partners that hype them up as much as her husband is. But she is talking about how every opportunity her husband gets, he will tell people about her weight loss. And he says, she said one example, they'll run into people at the grocery store and he'll say immediately or try to tie it into the conversation right away, her 65-pound weight loss. And then the other day, they went to his work's happy hour, and he told a group of his coworkers, and she's like, listen, they didn't know what I looked like before. You really don't need to lead with that. Wasn't even part of the conversation. But some people saying, wow, you have someone that is a huge fan of yours and wants to hype up your accomplishments. Just let him.
0: So I have a guy I went to college with who got real, real big, like unhealthy, you're going to die in a year kind of big.
6: Yeah.
0: You know what I mean? And a lot of people talked about his weight loss because he dropped like 200 pounds. Like, and it was like in a year and a half, like
6: wow,
0: as quickly as Jelly Roll did it. And then it became like part of his persona and he didn't want to talk about it anymore. Mm-hmm. So I can kind of get that. But it wasn't like his wife. Like it was just every time any of us got together, he'd be like, he just brushed it off. You know, I'd be like, yeah, do you look great, man? Again, how much weight did you, like, he got sick
6: and
0: of
6: then
0: talking about
6: the
0: it.
6: The dangerous part to that is when people don't do that anymore.
0: Right.
6: Then that gets in your head. So, like, what's the better part of that, you know? Marcus had texted and said, my guess is that she's embarrassed because she feels like how she looks good right now and that she no longer looked good when she was a fat slob, Marcus.
0: Jeez,
6: his words.
0: That's funny.
6: Plus, if they have great communication in this relationship, there's no reason that she couldn't say, I appreciate the pump up, but it's embarrassing in certain situations. I completely agree, Marcus. I think it could be a super chill conversation.
0: Jamie's texted, enjoy that he's proud of you. It's a very rare thing these days.
6: Yeah. And Tina, just straightforward, says just tell him it makes you uncomfortable. If you have that open line of communication, a great relationship, which it sounds like you do. He sounds like a really nice guy. Just say, I love you so much. But sometimes it embarrasses me, you know. But then won't do it anymore.
0: Right,
6: and then
0: people take that, like, it's a little bit like, oh, you don't want my help anymore? Fine, you're on your own. You know what I mean? Like, people will turn that way really, really quickly as well. But if you have thoughts on this, definitely get at us.
13: On demand.
0: Give it to me now!
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0: Hey, do you remember your first bust? Like, the first time you outran the cops? Maybe you were at a party, you were in, like, high school, and somebody yelled, cops! Remember how it all went down after that? Did you outrun them? Did you panic and you got caught? Talked about it a little bit earlier this morning. I want you to hear this.

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0: You were 16. You went to the party. Your parents said, don't go to that party, but you went. Maybe you were doing something naughty, and then you heard, cops! And everybody scrambled. Did you get caught, or were you one of the lucky ones and you outran them? Do you remember the first time you were at that party? It's kind of homecoming season around here for a lot of people. I want you to go back down memory lane with us in a few. Hang on.
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0: You ever outrun the cops?
4: I have done that. I mean, I fooled them. I didn't outrun them because you can't outrun a radio, but I did hide in a crawl space when a high school party was being broken up and I was under there and there's like a bunch of luggage and I was under there with my friend Ryan and we were just like cheek to cement and I'm like, don't move, don't move. And so, yeah, I lived a wild life.
0: The reason I bring it up is I have a friend who lives out of state, but he just got married, I don't know, a year and a half ago, and now he has stepchildren and he never had any kids of his own. But his stepson is a junior in high school and straight A student, like looking for that big academic scholarship. and it was homecoming last week. And the kid goes to the homecoming party, junior in high school. Gets dropped off. As he's walking up to the house, he hears, "Cops!" And so he takes off. Hadn't done anything wrong. Didn't have a drink. Didn't have any weed on him.
2: Yeah.
0: Hadn't done anything wrong. Just was at a party. Hears cops. Sees people scatter. Takes off. All right?
2: Yeah.
0: So he's running down the block. Another squad car shows up. Small town. Cop recognizes the kid.
2: Mm-hmm.
0: But can't catch him. They don't even bother. These kids are just scattering everywhere. So later that night, he gets a call from the police department saying, "Hey, we saw your son running down the street." And they have this little conversation, and the dad's finally like, "Hey, he didn't do anything wrong. It's not illegal to run down the street." Cops kind of give in. I think they were just kind of fishing, you know what I mean? And maybe he was going to give up somebody else or whatever. But it made me start thinking about your first cop bust. Like, as a freshman in high school, we were doing, like, field parties. And it was not even... There was something in our DNA where I grew up where you knew if you heard, "Cops!"
2: Yeah.
0: You go for the cornfield. Go for the woods.
2: Right, exactly.
0: You don't go for a paved road because they're going to be on the paved road with cop cars. I didn't know one sheriff, deputy, or city police officer that was going to catch me in a cornfield. Now, you get cut up a little bit, a little dirty, but they're not calling your mom and dad saying, "Come pick up your dopey kid at the cop shop."
2: Unless it's a heinous crime, a 40-year-old cop is not running into a cornfield. It's not worth it for them. It's just like pulling someone over in a torrential rainstorm. They're not going to do it. Go the speed limit, but they're not going to do it. But you know what's so funny is scrolling on socials and seeing people like... this girl I know took her kid to Slick City for a birthday party. And I'm like, I remember you running across 169, hiding in a culvert, mud all over your face, because we had a house party in one of those modular homes. And I'm like, look how far we've come, you know? And then she went to Trader Joe's. And I'm like, you're living that life. Yeah.
0: I want to know about your first bust. You were at a party. Do you remember the very first one? I leapt out of a second story window when I was in college, just to avoid getting busted by the cops. That was stupid.
12: Okay, it's time to get really demanding with your smart speaker.
13: Let's go, let's go, let's go, let's go!
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1: It's Kat and JJ in the Playhouse and on demand.
0: You know, you'll never be younger than you were when you woke up this morning. I mean, unless we get a crazy shift in medical technology, but it made us start thinking about the stuff that's happened to us lately that really made us feel old. Kat's example was prime. I had a bad one happen in a football practice the other day. But what's yours? You can call or text now at 320-251-1047. I want you to hear this coming up next.

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1: On demand.
0: Now.
2: Spent a little time this morning talking about feeling a little bit older than you probably are. I had a kid at football practice the other day say, okay, Grandpa. And it really kind of hit me in the soul. And then I look at the shirt I'm wearing today. I forgot about this.
3: Old Balls Club. Perfect. You're at work. What's wrong with you?
2: But all right. It really hit me in the soul when he went, okay, Grandpa.
3: Yeah.
2: And I was like, man.
3: He had been sitting on that, you know.
2: Probably.
3: He's like, you know, when he pushes me too far, I'm going to pull out the gramps.
2: Allie, good morning. When was the last time somebody made you feel a little bit older than you were?
4: Yesterday.
2: And what happened?
4: My kids saw my ex had a glass Coke bottle, and they were like, that's from the olden days, like the 1900s. And then they were like, it's probably from the 1990s. I was born in 92.
3: Yeah. Listen, that generation says the 1900s, but it's true. We lived through the 1900s.
2: And you're only 34 and they're making you feel old.
4: Yeah.
2: That's brutal. I mean, I would think, boy, I remember being a little kid and there was a feed mill in our town. And they would, you could have a glass Coke bottle in there because all the farmers would come in.
3: Uh-huh.
2: And then they'd talk to the guy, you know, as they were unloading and they'd all get a glass bottle of Coke and it was for like a nickel or a dime.
3: Yeah.
2: But you had to stand there and drink it because they needed you to finish the bottle and give it back to them for the returnable and stuff like that. So I get that one. But when your kids,
3: you got to show them your 90s gangsta side. You got to smash that thing and hold it up.
4: Well, I just wore a shirt that said take me back to the 90s a couple days ago and they were like, that's so long ago.
3: It was so long ago, but I have great memories of the 90s, so they're lost.
4: Yeah, so do I.
2: It's one thing for your kids to make fun of your age, but wait until other people that aren't your offspring start telling you you're older than you are, and it hits a little different. It's just something about that. Like, so
3: who are you?
2: We think you're still young and cool, Allie.
4: Yeah.
2: You're obviously not agreeing with that, but hey, I hope you have a great morning today.
4: Thank you, you too.
2: That's from the olden days.
3: That's 1900s.
2: You know what you got to do? Is you got to turn on Little House on the Prairie for those kids.
3: Yeah.
2: And see how they lived back in, because that was what, the late 1800s?
3: Is that when it was set?
2: I think it had to be.
3: 1800s?
2: I think it had to be the late 1800s. When was the last time somebody made you feel way older than you were? Call, shoot us a voice note.
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at 6:40 Tuesday morning, will you fill in the blanks for us? I am blank years old, and I can't blank. Like, it's probably a little embarrassing. I have a friend who's in his mid-40s. He can't snap his fingers. So you've gotten to this point in life, and you still can't blank. Think about it and bring it to the show Tuesday morning at 6:40 in the Playhouse.

ever had a situation where something bad happened and you were like, what else could possibly happen? Nothing else could make this worse. There was a family that was having construction done on their home and it got worse and then it got worse again and again. You're going to hear what happened next.

0: Florida. They were going through a renovation. They hired a company, needed to use a large crane, okay? So that first crane ended up falling and smashing part of the home to pieces. They bring in another crane to get that crane off. That crane falls.
1: We have to deconstruct what has taken place here to get it back to a safe situation. Methodically remove the pieces that have happened. Once that has been removed, then they'll focus on the initial crane incident and uprighting that crane.
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0: I am in a relationship where we speak very respectfully to each other. 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But sometimes women, we can be maybe a little bit too honest with how we feel about our man to their face. 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All right, that's coming up next.
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0: someone that I'm related to, and she does not speak as kindly as she should to whom she is with. She's very loose with her lips, and that's why when I heard this audio, I'm like, oh, there are other people out there like that. This guy doing his best impression of stuff that is said to him by his lady.
1: Have you showered today? 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
2: Babe, pull down your shirt. 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
1: So believe it or not, but 27% of workers said they would quit their job if they were required to do this. 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
1: This happens all the time around here, and I don't get it. I mean, even if it was, you know, okay to do this, which apparently it is, but I was never told I couldn't do this because I have good work ethic. But apparently 27% of people who work remotely would quit if they had to come in to work, actually.
2: And listen, you can't play around with your company nowadays, okay? Seriously. I mean, you gotta show that you wanna be there.
3: What would you say you do here?
4: Well, look, I already told you. I deal with the customers so the engineers don't have to. I have people skills. I am good at dealing with people. Can't you understand that? What the hell is wrong with you people?
1: That's why I don't like meetings. I'm too honest.
0: Afternoons with Derek Lee, 104.7 KCLD.

0: Not only does Maine have fresh lobster whenever they want, they also have their stuff together when it comes to the state that has the best work-life balance. So what does that look like for you? Does that mean you are done when work is done for the day and then you can focus on life? A lot of us have not mastered that, but Maine is at number one for the best states for work-life balance. So the highest score goes to them because they clock out at about 39 hours a week for work, and then they use the rest for doing whatever they need to do with their family to make themselves happy, work in some sleep, some workouts. They have it together. So they need to write a book. I'd read it.
1: I do it for the ladies, but I gotta keep a hood.

$5,000 going in your pocket if you went up to that, thanks to our friends at Kia of St. Cloud. And it seems to be the thing that people would spend it on the holidays. They're starting to think about Christmas presents. So all you have to do is beat the clock, and that money is yours. Your next chance at 3, 4, and 5. Good luck. I wanna be a-

Doja Cat once sang. So pucker up. We've got more Doja Cat tickets, and literally, you're going to have to pucker up at 7:05 Tuesday morning to win yours in the Playhouse.

0: big karma believer. I don't know if I would go on Etsy and hire the Etsy witch or somebody to cast a spell on somebody, to do a tarot card reading, even though I love those, but manifestation rituals, you know, things that could come back to haunt you. But you can also hire the Etsy witch to help you find a job. This guy, he's like, it works.
1: The Etsy witch needs to chill because I have 3 more interviews. I just finished one interview and I'm like, great, only 2 more left. I just got 3 text messages. I now have 3 more interviews and that's great. I'm happy, but I'm a human being. I'm tired. I prepare for these, like, there's only so many iced coffees I can get per interview.
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0: Did it yesterday. It was feeling kind of like a fallish day. We didn't have much to do. Football was on. I made some chicken wings, but I also started to do some of that fall cleaning, you know, not the deep cleaning, but stuff that still makes a difference. I'm going to have the number one thing that you need to do to make sure that your home is fall ready for the cozy season. All right, that's on the way.
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0: yesterday, I found time to clean my fridge. It's like one of those things that you don't think of because the doors are always closed, but opening them and seeing everything wiped down, everything is organized. I even chopped up some vegetables so they don't go bad. I felt really good about myself yesterday, but there are some certain things that you can do to get ready for the cozy season because fall brings cold. Cold, you're going to want to stay inside and feel comfortable, but they say deep cleaning the hardest working spaces is going to bring you so much joy. And those two places are the kitchen and the bathroom. But it'll make you feel better and ready for the cozy season. So go do it.
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0: Have you gotten into the show, The Double Lives of Suburban Wives? It's all these women that are like women of God. They're teachers. They're just normal housewives. But they do a lot of weird adult content on the internet. And now the show is kind of like they're coming out to the world. It's a weird show because they all are very worried about coming out, which, I mean, you could have just not called the production crew to come document it. But there's a teacher in Missouri that just had that happen. Her reasoning why she's upset next.
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0: watching it, you're probably as puzzled as I am the double lives of suburban wives, where these women have their own adult content on either social media, back websites, and they think that they're going to go about life never getting caught. A couple of them are teachers, and this one just got caught too. Another teacher in Missouri getting caught for an OnlyFans.
1: If teachers were paid better, women wouldn't have to resort to online content creation. Sex sells. It's funny because I've had this account, this OnlyFans account, for 2+ years. So whoever did find it did some deep dive digging, because 2 years later, and now it's being found out.
0: What are your thoughts on that whole thing? You know, here I am thinking you made a very conscious decision. How could someone not see you? You know, but she wants to out the person that's scooting around on OnlyFans. It's like, what good is that going to do? New York City.

from today till back in the day. It's time to throw back. You're listening to The Old School at Noon.

School at Noon is on a Monday, and it feels so good. You know, I was watching the MTV VMAs last night. Too much Madonna. Too much Madonna. I hate saying that because, you know, she's still doing her thing well into her 60s, but it's like she won, I think, in some categories that she should not have, but it's not going to stop me from playing some Madonna because I love her music. But what she said almost ended her career last night. You're going to hear it next. It's been so

0: is almost like every single category Madonna won last night. It was like we were back in the 80s or something at the MTV VMAs. And here's one that she won for VMA Artist of the Year, which she was there with some other pretty big names.
1: Most of you were probably not born, but I performed at the first MTV Awards 43 years ago. And one of my stilettos fell off and I dove onto the stage to try to like make myself look cute and sexy and like I meant to do it. And my dress went up and my butt cheek was hanging out. And in those days, butt cheeks were not hanging out. I just want to remind you. And I went backstage feeling really proud of myself. And my manager told me that my career was over.

0: Video Vanguard Award at the MTV VMAs last night. Gave a lot of props to Kurt Cobain for the ideas. He had these visions, and if his music video didn't look just like his vision, it wasn't going to be good enough. And so Pat, Dave, Chris, they all took the stage. It was really funny. Pat Smear lit up a cigarette for the entire thank you speech.
1: The ideas for those videos all grew out of the vision of one of the greatest artists of all time, Kurt Cobain. 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

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Make sure that you're practicing. You got to beat that clock. We play six times a day at 6, 7, and 8, and then again with Derek Lee at 3, 4, and 5. 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
10: Minnesota families are tired from all the challenges over the past few years. More than anything, we're tired of politics as usual. Politicians in St. Paul ignored big problems. The problems got huge, and now those same elected officials claim to have the solution. Eric Putnam is one of those politicians. Here's the truth. While local prosecutors have estimated the fraud to be as high as $9 billion, Eric Putnam refused to hold state officials accountable. He voted against common sense solutions like requiring state agencies to publish plans to combat waste, fraud, and abuse. He even opposed holding accountable the state officials who failed us despite evidence that fraud totaled billions of dollars. But now it's campaign season, and Putnam is claiming otherwise. Those are the same old political games that have gotten us into this mess. Don't reward politics as usual. Let's get Minnesota back on track. And that starts with opposing Eric Putnam in November. This independent expenditure is paid for by ProJobs Majority. It is not coordinated with or approved by any candidate, nor is any candidate responsible for it.
11: We gon' take you back in the...
12: I like the old school at noon.

6:40 Tuesday morning. Will you fill in the blanks for us? I am blank years old, and I can't blank. Like, it's probably a little embarrassing. I have a friend who's in his mid-40s. He can't snap his fingers. So you've gotten to this point in life, and you still can't blank. Think about it and bring it to the show Tuesday morning at 6:40 in the Playhouse.

14-year-old boy, I would love to know, parents out there, if you have a kid around that age, are they making weird noises right now? Like, brother, you know, stuff like that. Or like, when he thinks I'm wrong about something. The other day, I was like, oh my God, this has to be like the best pasta I've ever made. And he did a wrong buzzer. I'm like, rude. But I know, this teacher.

0: My son Liam, 14 years old, such a great kid, but he's starting to do these noises, and I'm just trying to tell myself it's a stage, it's a phase, all right? It'll play out how it will, but like, he'll do wrong buzzers for me all the time, you know? If I get like a song lyric wrong, he'll be like, or, brother, he does that a lot.
1: I know I'm getting old because a student accidentally bumped into me and went, what do you mean, I'm still a human being. I can't even imagine doing that to anyone, let alone the teacher that writes my grade. What are you talking about? The oldest part of me is all I heard was,
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0: It is a thing in my neighborhood for adult men to just drive by my house so fast on these adult scooters. Must be going 25, 27 miles an hour. No helmet, just asking for it, all right? And at that age, you don't recover quickly enough. You're going to hear what this guy was doing on his scooter, and it's going to make me look out the window a little bit more if I know that this could happen next.
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to $5,000. Whether you want to make a brighter holiday season for you, maybe plan a post-holiday season vacation. That's where my mind would go. Win yours. Okay, this cash is up for grabs 6 times a day. We are not trying to hide it. We want to get rid of this cash. So with Kia of St. Cloud, you have to beat the clock. 6, 7, and 8. And then again with Derek Lee at 3, 4, and 5. All right, win that cash. Walk away with it. I've been

0: summer, it was a thing in our development. These fast scooters were everywhere, like kids in gangs of scooters. But then I started noticing all these like grown men, adult men riding these scooters. And then when I hear this story out of Florida, I'm like, could this be what is in our future?
1: What the hell are you doing, bro? Why are you naked?
2: That's what it's fun with.
1: Huh? Ford. So you're running around naked?
2: No.
0: Not even a helmet.
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0: So my grandmother, who's 96, and my dad, who's almost 80, live with my mom. They all three live together. It's like a reality show. And whenever she takes them to Costco, she'll get them set up with their dinner. So she'll go to the food court, get them set up. She'll go do her shopping. By the time she's back, they'll be finishing up. It's pretty funny. They have their own flow. But I was just reading about what Costco fans are excited about. The return of what? If you like to eat at Costco after a long, very expensive grocery shopping trip, you're going to love this next.
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4: Minnesota families are tired from all the challenges over the past few years. More than anything, we're tired of politics as usual. Politicians in St. Paul ignored big problems. The problems got huge, and now those same elected officials claim to have the solution. Eric Putnam is one of those politicians. Here's the truth. While local prosecutors have estimated the fraud to be as high as $9 billion, Eric Putnam refused to hold state officials accountable. He voted against common sense solutions like requiring state agencies to publish plans to combat waste, fraud, and abuse. He even opposed holding accountable the state officials who failed us despite evidence that fraud totaled billions of dollars. But now it's campaign season, and Putnam is claiming otherwise. Those are the same old political games that have gotten us into this mess. Don't reward politics as usual. Let's get Minnesota back on track. And that starts with opposing Eric Putnam in November. This independent expenditure is paid for by ProJobs Majority. It is not coordinated with or approved by any candidate, nor is any candidate responsible for it.

don't have it. Sam's Club. You know, I used to belong to Costco. Then I switched to Sam's. They don't have the chicken bake. That huge, long monstrosity that was so good. Mouthwatering even thinking about it. But I was just reading. Costco is delighting fans. They are adding back their footlong churro. You chop me at the knees. Churros are my favorite dessert on the planet.

0: idea of having a baby scary altogether. But what if you find yourself on the side of the road ready to give birth? You want to look around and find some do-gooders.
1: My wife looked at me with wide eyes and was like, you can do this. Like, you can help. And I was like, what? No, like, it's been so long. And she was like, no, Katie, like, this is, like, you got this. Helped her with the breathing and just like focusing on moving baby down the canal.
0: What are the odds of a random doula sitting in gridlock traffic getting ready to deliver a baby? It's pretty amazing. And that's a do-gooder. Are you?
2: Now tell us who else is doing good with Mountain Dew and KCLD. 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

0: to the afternoon show where I promise you'll be entertained. You know, we got the hits for you. We got fun. We got winning. And I got jokes.
1: Did you hear the man who invented sausages died last week?
2: What happened?
1: There was no coffin at the funeral.
0: You get it? There's no coffin. The guy who created lozenges. How do you say it?
3: Lozenge.
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0: Cough drops, damn it. All right, it'll get better. 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

Doja Cat once sang. 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

0: So Brandon wants to wish his mom a happy birthday. What'd you get her, dude?
1: I can't say. She's right by me.
0: What?
1: She's right by me.
0: Come on.
1: I don't want to spoil it for her.
0: Oh, it's that good, huh?
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0: It must be one of those big birthdays.
1: Totally.
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0: you're like me, when you get stuck with a thought in your head, you got to figure it out. 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

0: 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I need some big news music. Where's my big news music? Anybody got big new music? Or not new music. Oh, here we go, here we go, here we go. There it is. Okay. We've got a lot of waiting for you this afternoon. I know it's a Monday, and it sounds like I'm all over the place because I am. I'm so surprised with how much winning we have for you. Stuff that will change your life. Well, for at least for a little bit. Money. Haunted house tickets and Renaissance Festival tickets. All the details on how you can win and when it starts happening next with KCLD.
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12: Minnesota families are tired from all the challenges over the past few years. More than anything, we're tired of politics as usual. Politicians in St. Paul ignored big problems. The problems got huge, and now those same elected officials claim to have the solution. Eric Putnam is one of those politicians. Here's the truth. While local prosecutors have estimated the fraud to be as high as $9 billion, Eric Putnam refused to hold state officials accountable. He voted against common sense solutions like requiring state agencies to publish plans to combat waste, fraud, and abuse. He even opposed holding accountable the state officials who failed us despite evidence that fraud totaled billions of dollars. But now it's campaign season, and Putnam is claiming otherwise. Those are the same old political games that have gotten us into this mess. Don't reward politics as usual. Let's get Minnesota back on track. And that starts with opposing Eric Putnam in November. This independent expenditure is paid for by ProJobs Majority. It is not coordinated with or approved by any candidate, nor is any candidate responsible for it.
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0: All right, do me a favor and get your pencil out. Just make sure it's a number two. Is it? Okay, good. Write this down. Winning. Happening. Sorry. Hang on, let me erase that. Okay. It's a lot I had to erase. Winning. Happening for you at 250. 330. 350. 430. 450. And 530. Now, what are you going to be winning at those times? Well, that's a secret, my friend, and you'll need to know the password for that one.
1: What's the password?
2: New England clam chowder.
1: Is that the red or the white?
2: I can never remember that.
0: If I were you, I'd just hang out and have fun with me all afternoon long with KCLD. Just when

0: How are you?
1: We're great. I'm really rooting for you here.
2: Gross.
1: Oh, sorry.
2: You're opening that. I am going to die.
1: Like that envelope. there. Sorry. Little drool there.
2: Thank
1: I was drinking
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1: Coffee. I got a little bit of too much saliva.
2: Good
1: what am I going to do? I didn't realize I had... was loaded. 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

0: my right nostril is super inflamed and it like just hurts when I touch it. Ow, ow. I'm gonna rub it here on the mic. Hang on. You know, it comes from picking my nose. But I had to because of my allergies.
1: That is disgusting.
0: Oh, whatever. You've done it.
1: I would puke.
0: Now I'm just going to wipe the next one on you.
1: No!
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0: I promise before I give you free food, I'll wash my hands, okay? 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
13: 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As a prosecutor, he took on dangerous criminals and put them behind bars. As a trial attorney, he took on big corporations and won. 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Keith Ellison has led a culture of corruption, allowing criminals to steal billions of dollars from Minnesota taxpayers, pardoning a child rapist, and turning a blind eye to fraud at every level of government. If you're tired of paying into the system and watching criminals take advantage of it, on November 3rd, vote Ron Schutz for Attorney General and put an end to Keith Ellison's pro-crime agenda. 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

0: Way too close, especially for my taste. 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
1: Hello.
0: I'm looking for Ashley.
1: This is her.
0: Ashley, it's your long-lost cousin. I wanted to call and let you know how I truly felt about the one time at Christmas with us.
1: Oh, no.
0: You win!
1: Yay!
0: Papa Murphy's Pizza is all yours, and I got something big here. It's literally tied. You're the deciding vote. What song are we playing?
1: B.
0: A little Dina Howard and Freak Like Me. Woo!
1: Yes.
0: Does that bring
1: like
0: you back? Any memories?
1: It does.
0: Okay. Like what?
1: I mean, nothing particular. It feels good.
0: Okay. Yes. Yes, it does. And that's the song that kind of turned me into a man. That's why it feels good, actually. So. It's on now with KCLD. Thanks for listening.
1: Thank you.

0: I know we just made a winner with Papa Murphy's Pizza and Break the Format, but guess what? We got big winning happening again this hour. Minnesota Renaissance Festival tickets. The last weekend is this weekend. I got you in the gate for free at $350. But if you want cash so you can get some, you know, souvenirs for your favorite afternoon DJ, well, you got to win free money high-low. That's happening at $330. Plus, I got something top secret, and I do mean top secret. I'm trying to invent this new type of mirror that you use in the bathroom. It's small, but it goes on your toe, and it's, well, it's to help people who have trouble wiping. And we're looking for investors. How's your credit situation?
1: None?
0: What do you got, a sugar daddy or something?
1: No, I don't have a sugar daddy.
0: Yeah, I'm in search of two.

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I am blank years old, and I can't blank. Like, it's probably a little embarrassing. I have a friend who's in his mid-40s. He can't snap his fingers. So you've gotten to this point in life, and you still can't blank. Think about it. Bring it to the show Tuesday morning at 6:40 in the Playhouse.

0: this, but we don't give out cash anymore with Free Money High Low because, you know, counting out all the cash we do give away, it gave us like paper cuts on our fingers. So now we just do one of those comical big checks. It spends the same way, don't worry. Come get it at 3:30 with Key of St. Cloud and KCLD.
1: I have a question for you. So I think I got disconnected. I just called a few minutes ago.
0: Okay.
1: And so this is kind of more, I'm not sure what related, but business related.
0: Oh, you're talking about my side business. Yeah, I don't do that anymore. Wink?

0: look proud.
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2: 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Who do you work for?
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4: 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And I'm dancing like I've never danced before.
3: 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We work in the office.
2: Oh, okay.
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2: What? No! Where'd you get that idea?

0: 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You think I'm good looking, smart, funny. 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Me, Derek Lee, afternoons with KCLD. 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
15: Minnesota families are tired from all the challenges over the past few years. More than anything, we're tired of politics as usual. Politicians in St. Paul ignored big problems. The problems got huge, and now those same elected officials claim to have the solution. Eric Putnam is one of those politicians. Here's the truth. While local prosecutors have estimated the fraud to be as high as $9 billion, Eric Putnam refused to hold state officials accountable. He voted against common sense solutions like requiring state agencies to publish plans to combat waste, fraud, and abuse. He even opposed holding accountable the state officials who failed us despite evidence that fraud totaled billions of dollars. But now it's campaign season, and Putnam is claiming otherwise. Those are the same old political games that have gotten us into this mess. Don't reward politics as usual. Let's get Minnesota back on track. And that starts with opposing Eric Putnam in November. This independent expenditure is paid for by ProJobs Majority. It is not coordinated with or approved by any candidate, nor is any candidate responsible for it.
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0: So, a lot of people don't know this, but I'm actually a really good impressionist. In fact, here's an impression of you not listening to the radio. You ready? By the way, the impression is the same guy on the same phone call. Hey, it's Derek Lee from KCLD. I got a whole bunch of cash for you coming up here next in 4 minutes. Ring, ring, ring, ring, ring, ring. Hi, KCLD.
4: Yeah, I'm trying to be color 10.
0: Yeah, after the commercials, we get color 10.
4: But seriously, I'm like trying to be color 10 like right now.
0: Yeah, after the commercials, we're gonna get color 10, okay?
4: Yeah, what about being color 10?
0: After the commercials, we're gonna get color 10, which just happens to be right now.

0: use it all.
1: All right. First time this afternoon on a Monday. It'd be an awesome way to kick off your week, I think, to make a whole bunch of money. Up to $5,000 every single time we play caller number 10. Well, that is Nicole. How are you, Nicole?
2: I'm good.
1: Good. So, Nicole here, a lot of people don't know this, has two jobs. What's your first job?
2: Oh, two jobs. I am a bus driver.
1: Uh-huh, bus driver. And then your night job, your name is Naughty Nicole. Isn't that correct, or do I have my information
2: that
1: wrong?
2: That is factual. I work at a pizza place.
1: Oh,
2: yes.
1: And you're called Naughty Nicole there? Awesome. Very cool.
2: Yes.
1: All right. No, seriously, you're a bus driver. How do you like that? Is that cool, or does it get it on your nerves, or, I mean, what happens?
2: I mean, it is a lot of work, but you got to get the kids to school every day.
1: Yeah. Yeah. Holy cow. Even on, like, snowy and rainy days and stuff like that. Oh, my gosh. That is crazy. Well,
2: right.
1: Thank you.
2: Wait for a delay.
1: Well, thank you for doing an awesome job. Now, do you let the kids have, like, a paper fight at the end of the year? My bus driver always did that, but that was many, many years ago. I don't think it's illegal.
2: No way. I'm not cleaning that up. Absolutely not.
1: All right, cool. You're going to follow my rules, right?
2: Right.
1: Right. Okay. Nicole, one more question before we find out your amount and get you a whole bunch of money, hopefully, if you're fast enough. Have you ever met anyone famous? And if so, who?
2: Oh, I have not.
1: No.
2: No.
1: We've never met?
2: No. Oh, no.
1: All right. Because, you know, I am famous. I don't know if you know that.
2: Right. Fair.
1: I'm on TV and radio. Anyway.
2: Right. Big deal.
1: Oh. All right. Fine. Okay. Oh, you're saying big deal like, oh, you're a big deal. I gotcha.
2: You're a big deal.
1: I thought you were going like big deal like that.
2: No.
1: All right, my bad. I heard it wrong. I won't hear your amounts wrong for free money high low. I'm ready to play. If you're ready to play, are you?
2: Ready.
1: Okay, then your game will start, Naughty Nicole, with your first guess.
2: 3,000.
1: Higher.
2: 4,000.
1: Higher.
2: 4,500.
1: Lower.
2: 4,400.
1: Lower.
2: 4,300.
1: Lower.
2: 4,250.
1: Lower.
2: 4,200.
1: Lower. Oh, out of time.
2: Oh, God, I was close.
1: You were actually pretty close. 4,194. 4,194.
2: Oh,
1: that was a big chunk
2: right
1: there.
2: Going the right way.
1: Yeah. Well, good news is you said you haven't played in a couple years. That was a good, knock the rust off, right?
2: Right.
1: Yeah, and we're going to play again here in about an hour at about 4:30. Does that sound cool?
2: Got it. Cool. Thank you.
1: All right. Yeah. Drive safely out there, and we'll hopefully talk to you soon, okay?
2: Thank you. Bye-bye.
1: Bye. Free money high low can get you cash if you're fast enough. All right. Maybe you shouldn't go all the way to, 100. Maybe skip around a little bit. I don't know. Think about it and get ready to play with Key of St. Cloud, KCLD, and you.

0: is trying to get into my business about, you know, what I should be eating and what's healthier than what I usually eat. And listen, I've made some big changes, okay? So back off. And plus, I don't want to.
1: Granola bars.
0: No, too dry.
1: Oatmeal.
0: What is this, 1876?
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0: Hearing. The Minnesota Renaissance Festival has been around for 55 years. And King Derek Lee says this next weekend is the last weekend for this year. 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

0: Okay. Let me just say something here real quick. Lisa Street Strite, how dare you? How dare you? If you didn't want to play, you could have just told me instead of going on hold and then hanging up right before the contest started. Now you make me look like a fool. Thank you very much, Lisa Strite, Straight, whatever your name is. Ridiculous. All right, so I don't have any player now because she hung up. So what am I going to do? Well, I guess we're going to have to hold on to them and do them tomorrow with KCLD. Blame Lisa. Don't blame me.
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Doja Cat once sang. So pucker up. We've got more Doja Cat tickets, and literally, you're going to have to pucker up at 7:05 Tuesday morning to win yours in the Playhouse.

0: KCLD, then you plan things out, like giving away a whole bunch of money at 4:30 with Free Money High Low, and then Ringler's House on Haunted Hill tickets at 4:50. I even got this weekend planned out. I just got to see if people are going to join me.
1: Hello.
2: Hey, man. How's it going? You want to come over and party or something?
1: Are you in the hot tub?
2: 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You want to come over and play G.I. Joe's?
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0: 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And it hurts my feelings when you don't listen to me. 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And then when you don't, it makes me look bad. Don't you see? You scratch my back, I scratch yours. 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What's up, Sarah?
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15: 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Now Ron Schutz is running for attorney general to restore integrity in government. As a prosecutor, he took on dangerous criminals and put them behind bars. As a trial attorney, he took on big corporations and won. As your next attorney general, Ron Schutz will stop the fraudsters taking advantage of Minnesota taxpayers, enforce the law, and retire Keith Ellison's pro-crime agenda. Keith Ellison has led a culture of corruption, allowing criminals to steal billions of dollars from Minnesota taxpayers, pardoning a child rapist, and turning a blind eye to fraud at every level of government. If you're tired of paying into the system and watching criminals take advantage of it, on November 3rd, vote Ron Schutz for Attorney General and put an end to Keith Ellison's pro-crime agenda. Paid advertisement paid for by Ron for MNAG. Man, I feel like my

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1: Yes, sir. Another chance to win cash with Free Money High Low, Key of St. Cloud, and my boy, Dwayne, Color 10. What's up, dude?
3: Hey, we're rock and rolling.
1: Yes.
3: Having a little fun with Derek Lee on the radio.
1: Ooh, I like that. See, this guy knows what's up. He knows how to play because he's already played once before. Were you close or far away? I don't remember.
3: No, I was a little bit off.
1: Okay, a little bit off. That's all right. You got your practice in, right? And you're ready to actually win
3: exactly.
1: The money this time. All right. What are you going to do with the money if you win?
3: I think I'm buying an e-bike.
1: Oh, that's right. I remember you. Yeah, the e-bike guy. Hey, yeah.
3: I'll give you time. See, I told you long-term, short-term.
1: that's right. Tell everybody about the long-term short-term that you told me off the air here, because it's very inspiring.
3: What, that you have long-term memory but short-term everything else?
1: Yes. See what I mean? The guy is sharp. Sharp like a spoon. I love it.
3: You're pretty sharp, too, from what I don't hear.
1: Oh, I like this guy. All right. One more question before we go ahead and get you that money for that e-bike. Do you have any favorite quotes? Right. Do you have any favorite quotes?
3: No, not really. No? I need to keep using what everybody else says.
1: Okay. All right. Do you want to know my favorite quote I learned from my dad?
3: Yeah, let's hear it.
1: Okay. You can pick your friends and you can pick your nose, but you can't pick your friend's nose.
3: Have you ever tried?
1: A few times, but listen, they're not friends anymore. It's a long story. All right. Are you ready to play?
3: I'm ready to play, Derek.
1: All right, let's go ahead and see your envelope and hopefully get you this cash for that e-bike. All right. Dwayne, your game will start with your first guess, my friend.
3: 2,500.
1: Higher.
3: 3,000.
1: Higher.
3: 3,500.
1: Lower.
3: 34.
1: Higher.
3: 3,450.
1: Lower.
3: 3,449. 48, 46, 45, 44, 43, 42, 41, 40.
1: I'm out of time. I'm sorry, buddy. Oh. You're at 34-34. I'm sorry.
3: Y'all, I was getting there, wasn't I?
1: You were getting there. It just took a little bit of time. I apologize. We didn't get there. Go ahead.
3: I hit the button. You cut in a little bit.
1: I know I did. I apologize. Actually, I forgot to hit a button for that. So, but you still wouldn't have got there. All right. So, but you'll get through again, hopefully. And we can get you some money. Thanks to our friends at Key of St. Cloud and KCLD. Okay, buddy?
3: No luck this time, Derek. We're getting there.
1: We are getting there, yes. And I like how excited you are and how positive you are. And hopefully we'll talk to you again soon. Maybe at 5:30 when we play again after the Vibe at 5, okay?
3: Yeah, we'll give it a shot. We'll talk to you later. You have a great evening, Derek.
1: You as well, my friend. Thanks, Dwayne. Remember, folks, it's a big time to win some stuff here with Key of St. Cloud and KCLD. Again at 5:30. But I have Ringler House on Haunted Hill tickets for you. Still this hour at about 4:50 with KCLD. Me, Derek Lee, and you, my

0: glad you guys are on vacation all the time, so it takes longer for me to get in to get captain.
1: You know what? 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We barely used up all of our vacation, and now we take a random day off here and there, and you're calling us out. 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
0: 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And, you know, you really don't go on vacation, Kat. 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

0: hope you're enjoying the afternoon show so far, even with all the mistakes. It's fun, right? I mean, where can you get this kind of entertainment for free? Don't answer that. Just kick back, relax, and have some fun with me. And make sure you're wearing something comfortable.
1: Socks?
0: Just socks?
1: Maybe.
0: What is it, laundry day?
1: I
0: put on some socks today. One had a hole in it.
1: No judgment.
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0: Tis the season to get you something very frightfully awesome, and that's passes to Ringler's House on Haunted Hill. Now, that's in Brook Park. It's kind of by Mora, a little past Mora, and it's pretty amazing, okay? I mean, people drive hundreds of miles to go to this place. It's been around for like 25 years, and you get to go absolutely free next with KCLD.
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3: I want you to remember two things. One, you're going to have an amazing, frightfully time at Ringler's House on Haunted Hill in Brook Park if you're color 10 right now. And two, always protect yourself when it comes to the Halloween season.

Ladies and gentlemen, boys and girls, it's me, Derek Lee, running a little bit behind, but don't worry, for the next 2 weeks, I will have your passes to go experience Ringler's House on Haunted Hill. All you gotta do is get 2 out of 3 right.

0: this question. Color number 10 just happens to be Amy. Hello, Amy.
1: Hello, Derek Lee.
0: How are you?
1: I'm good. How are you?
0: I'm doing good. Now, are you one of these people that like to dress up for Halloween, or are you one of these boring people that turn off your lights and don't give out candy or put razor blades in apples?
1: I'm not really a big dresser-upper, but I do like to be scared.
0: Okay, all right, I like it. Then you are going to love this place, let me tell you. All right, so you got to get 2 out of 3 right, and you get to go experience this place that's been around for 25 years, and they've changed it a whole bunch of times, and now you get to experience it yourself. People drive hundreds and hundreds of miles to go experience Ringler's House on Haunted Hill. The first question is, what item, besides a cross and holy water, can hurt a vampire?
1: No. It's either a snake or garlic. Oh, steak. Steak.
0: A steak?
1: Like, yeah, like you poke them. You
0: where do you poke them?
1: Spear them with it. Oh, my gosh.
0: No, I'm just wondering if you know. This won't be wrong. I'm just wondering if you know where to poke a vampire.
1: In the heart. I don't know.
0: In the heart? Okay.
1: You just kill him.
0: Sure. Actually, this backfired on me, but yes, that is correct. I forgot about the steak. I was going for garlic. Garlic. But,
1: Yeah, that was the other one I was thinking,
0: yeah,
1: too.
0: But, yeah, hey, you're 1 for 1. So, very cool. Good job.
1: Yay.
0: Okay.
1: Thanks.
0: The next question for your tickets to Ringler's House on Haunted Hill in Brook Park is, what does phasmophobia mean? Phasmophobia. Phasmophobia.
1: Fear of... How do you spell it?
0: Well, I don't want you Googling it, but I'll give you...
1: Oh, no.
0: I'll give you three options here. Phasmophobia. So is it the fear of ghosts?
1: Phasmophobia.
0: Halloween? Or the dark?
1: I would say ghosts.
0: You would
1: fear of ghosts.
0: You fear ghosts. Okay, yes. Good job.
1: Awesome.
0: And just like that, you're our first winner to go maybe pee their pants at Ringler's House on Haunted Hill. Going to be happening in the next 2 weeks. Hang on the line so I can get your information, okay?
1: Thank you.
0: You're welcome. Remember, we got more passes for you every single day for the next 2 weeks with KCLD. Now I'm running behind, so let's do the Vibe at 5.
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0: Hi.
1: Hi, how are you?
0: Oh, I'm doing good. You know what I know why?
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0: have a Corey who's in the car headed to go get some ice cream. 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

0: you may not know this, but I like to play doctor. 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Watch out. 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I know it kind of gets uncomfortable, but it works, I promise. 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But responsibly.
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0: got to stay around, you know, because six times a day we give you free money. 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
0: Someone who had to pull over because she was super excited and driving and being safe. Her name is Jen. She's caller 10. Hello, Jen. How are you?
2: Oh, I'm so nervous. I have so many butterflies in my stomach.
0: Oh, well, you know, I mean, I get a little nervous when I meet famous people, too, and I am pretty famous, so I understand. But just so you know, I put my pants on just like you, both legs at the same time, okay? So,
2: okay.
0: All right. Jen has never played in all the years we've been doing this. You've never played?
2: I have never played.
0: Wow. You know how to play, though, right?
2: Yes.
0: Okay. Yep. Just be fast to get the cash. What are you going to spend your money on if you win, Jen?
2: Oh, my gosh. We want to go on a trip to Vegas.
0: Ooh. Okay. Vegas, like, just you and the hubby or you and the family? What?
2: Well, we'd like to take the family this time because we want to do the Wizard of Oz at the Sphere and...
0: Oh, wow. Cool.
2: Yeah, it'd be fun.
0: Yeah, absolutely. All right. I'm a fun story about Vegas. I only went one time. Kat was all like, oh, you're going to love it. You're going to love it. I didn't. The very first night in the hotel. No, the very first night in the hotel, I go, if you ever bring me back to this city, I'm going to. But it's a long story on why I didn't like certain things there. But you know what? This moment is about you. It's not about me. Okay. It's always about me because I'm a celebrity. So let's go ahead and see what you got. And hopefully we can get you to Vegas, okay?
2: Okay.
0: All right. Okay, I got your amount. I'm ready with your clock. And Jen, your game will start with your first guess.
2: $2,500.
0: Higher.
2: $3,000.
0: Higher.
2: $4,000.
0: Lower.
2: $3,500.
0: Lower.
2: $3,400.
0: Lower.
2: $3,300.
0: Lower.
2: $3,200.
0: Higher.
2: $3,250.
0: Not bad, not bad. For your first time ever playing, you did pretty dang good, actually. It was 32-19. 32.
2: No!
0: Yeah. Oh. It would have been nice, right?
2: Yes, it would have been nice.
0: I know. Well, good news is, hey, you already got through. You got your first practice in, and we have six more times for you to play tomorrow morning, starting at 6 a.m. with the Playhouse and the Key of St. Cloud, okay?
2: Awesome. Thank you so much.
0: Thanks, Jen. Take care, and thanks for listening.
2: Yep.
0: All right, bye-bye. 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You could be the next one. 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High, low!

0: I miss our neighbor that moved away a few years ago because, well, A, they took care of their yard, and B, the dude graduated from the U of M with, like, a science thing in horticulture.
1: Nerd!
0: I'm just kidding, Nick. I loved all the, you know, tips you gave me. I don't have a green thumb. Do you, Ann?
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0: Well, I guess now looking at it, yeah, I kind of do have a green thumb, but it's not from gardening. I don't know what mine comes from. Should I see a doctor about that?
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1: Minnesota families are tired from all the challenges over the past few years. More than anything, we're tired of politics as usual. Politicians in St. Paul ignored big problems. The problems got huge, and now those same elected officials claim to have the solution. Eric Putnam is one of those politicians. Here's the truth. While local prosecutors have estimated the fraud to be as high as $9 billion, Eric Putnam refused to hold state officials accountable. He voted against common sense solutions like requiring state agencies to publish plans to combat waste, fraud, and abuse. He even opposed holding accountable the state officials who failed us despite evidence that fraud totaled billions of dollars. But now it's campaign season, and Putnam is claiming otherwise. Those are the same old political games that have gotten us into this mess. Don't reward politics as usual. Let's get Minnesota back on track. And that starts with opposing Eric Putnam in November. This independent expenditure is paid for by ProJobs Majority. It is not coordinated with or approved by any candidate, nor is any candidate responsible for it.
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0: LD. Hello, Liveline. What do you want to hear?
1: Can you play the new song by Ariana Grande?
0: Oh, Petal or Hate That I Made You Love Me?
1: Hate That I Made You Love Me.
0: Yeah, well, that's actually not new. It came out in May, but...
1: Newer.
0: Newest, yeah. What's your name?
1: Yeah, my name's Veronica.
0: Veronica, where are you calling from?
1: I'm calling from Salt Lake City, Utah.
0: And what are you doing tonight?
1: I'm just getting off work and I'm trying to get home and maybe win some money, but I guess I have to try again.
0: Oh, well, you never know what we have in store, but stay tuned, okay? You don't want to miss out. Yeah. I don't even get any money, and I work here.
1: Oh, darn. No, that's not good.
0: No, I'm just kidding. They treat me well, but we have lots of fun. And
1: yeah.
0: Thanks
1: yeah.
0: for calling Liveline.
1: All right, thank you.
0: Bye.
1: Okay, bye.

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1: Limeline, who sings it?
2: Red Hot Chili Peppers.
1: Yes.
3: That's right.
1: You are the winner. Who's this?
4: Martha from Lawton, Oklahoma.
1: Congratulations, Martha. How'd you get that?
4: I just knew it.
1: You a big fan of them?
4: I know most of these songs, you know.
1: Yeah. Well, it's good that people still love it again, because it really is a great song. You don't hear it that much anymore, but maybe now you will.
4: Yes, sir.
1: And we're going to send you a gorgeous Liveline trophy. Martha, you'll have that in the next couple of weeks.
4: All right, thank you. My first time winning, yay.
1: And hopefully not your last. Hang on.
4: Okay, all right. Oh, well, thank you.
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0: Live line, what do you want to hear?
1: Choosing Texas.
0: Oh, yeah, I can play that for the 5 billionth time.
1: I also want to wish my daughter a happy birthday.
0: Yeah, say anything you want.
1: Well, Mia, happy birthday. We love you.
0: And what's your name? Where are you calling from?
1: Edith from Lexington.
0: Nebraska. What are you doing tonight?
1: We went to take her out to eat in Kearney.
0: Oh, nice. What'd you have?
1: We went to the margaritas.
0: You went to margaritas?
1: Yeah.
0: And did you have a margarita?
1: No.
0: No. So did you really go to margaritas?
1: Yeah.
0: Well, you have
1: wanted to go there, so we went there.
0: I love Mexican food. Have a great night. Thanks for calling.

0: request. What do you want to hear?
1: My tune, Drop Dead by Olivia Rodrigo.
0: Drop Dead. Yes, we'll play Drop Dead right now. Who's this?
1: This is Addie.
0: Where are you calling from, Addie?
1: Keene.
0: Where? Keene, New Hampshire?
1: Yeah.
0: What are you doing tonight?
1: I just had a soccer game.
0: Oh, yeah. I bet you're glad it's over. Now it's dark outside.
1: Yeah.
0: And it's getting really cold. 53 degrees.
1: Ooh.
0: It seems like just a few days ago. It was like, you know, 80. The sun was still out. What happened?
1: I know.
0: It's like a switch. It's supposed to be like a gradual shift into the new season. Not just like, okay, we're all done. Let's go home now.
1: I'm New Hampshire.
0: Oh, yeah. If you don't like the weather in New England, just wait 5 minutes.
1: Yep.
0: Here's your song. Thanks for calling Liveline.

0: 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Hi, Liveline. What's your name?
1: Addie.
0: Addie?
1: Mm-hmm.
0: We just talked to Addie from Keene, New Hampshire.
1: Oh, no. Well, I'm from Morton, Nebraska.
0: That's funny. What do you want to hear?
1: Can you play Orbiter?
0: By Noah Kahan. Absolutely. Why do you like that song?
1: I don't know. I just really like the music. I don't know, like the instruments in it.
0: Oh, I'm glad you didn't say what most people say. I like the beat, because there is no beat to that song. It's slow. There's no instruments except for the guitar. It's not like there's boom, ba-doom, ba-doom.
1: Yeah.
0: What are you doing?
1: Just listening to the radio in my room.
0: Oh, cool. Well, this is a perfect song for that. Dim the lights, put on some nice comfy clothes, and thanks for calling Lifeline.
1: Yeah.

0: 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Every single one of his songs is perfect for this time of the year and the fall season. 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Just, 2 years ago already, flying by. And then Sweater Weather by The Neighborhood from 2013. Every fall, that comes back. And all the other radio people are like, why are people still requesting that? Why are they still streaming it? What is it about that song? I'm like, it's Sweater Weather, hello. You know, it's like Thriller around Halloween or All I Want for Christmas and the holiday spirit. It's just that time of the year. And we want to play the music that you love. What are you doing? Where are you going? Who are you with? Call or text us right now. The phones are open. Your shout outs and dedications, I promise we will answer. 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That's 85 Live Line. Welcome in.
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1: Hello, Liveline. What do you want to hear?
2: Can I hear Bruno Mars? Good for Nothing on You.
1: All right. That was his first hit, you know.
2: It was.
1: 16 yep. years ago. What's your name?
2: My name's William.
1: Where are you calling from, William?
2: I'm calling from Ashton, Kansas.
1: What's going on tonight?
2: Oh, not much. Should back to college, so.
1: Oh, where do you go to college?
2: I go to college in Ashton.
1: What are you studying?
2: I'm actually studying nursing. Want to be a nurse anesthesiologist.
1: Well, we need more people in the medical field because they're all overworked as it is, and nobody wants to actually go through the effort of schooling and all that. They just think, oh, well, can't I just do it and make lots of money?
2: Yeah, it's a long road, but I'll get there.
1: Hang in there. Good things take time.
2: Well,
1: and thanks for calling Liveline. Here's your song.
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Fall weather, hot music, throwbacks, whatever you want. 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Talking about North America's hottest news.